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It's my

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Southern Colorado's best variety. This is my 99.9. Well, look at that. We already made it through our Wednesday. We're halfway through this work week. Thanks for spending your Wednesday night with us. It is Natalia hanging out with you. Got some Team Impala and Jenny coming up after Lumineers.

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1: All right, happy Wednesday. This is Natalia here with you. Thank you so much for being here and hanging out with me. And like I said earlier, we are halfway through that work week. That's the nice thing about a 3-day weekend, right, is the week that follows is a 4-day work week. You know what's going to be tough? Next week, it's going to be a little tougher. We're going to be like, why is this week dragging? It's going to seem so long. 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All right, Teddy Swims and Justin Timberlake coming up on the way. Hold on.
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1: All right, so as you might know, the regular season for the NFL season is going to be kicking off very soon. A lot of people play fantasy football. I do myself. Now, here's the thing. I've been losing the last few years, and I'm wondering if I should change my team name. You know, change the energy slightly. How did you figure out your team name for fantasy football? 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
1: That is such a good song right there. Hey, thanks for having us on. It is Natalia. And a moment ago, I did ask you, how did you figure out your fantasy football team name? A lot of people have these creative ones. They're so, they could be very punny or like straightforward. I feel like I should maybe change mine. That way I change the energy. Maybe I'll win this year. So I did get this message from a Julie. Listen to how she got her team name.
2: My fantasy team name is called the Voldemort, which I know is weird because Voldemort is one person, but it sounded really ominous. And on top of it, I'm a huge Harry Potter fan and I kind of love Voldemort. I'm a Slytherin.
1: Oh, okay. See, huge Harry Potter fan as well. So I wonder if I can figure out something with Gryffindor, maybe. Especially since that new Harry Potter show is coming. It might be popular again. Oh, maybe I'll go there. All right, Taylor Swift and Benson Boone coming up on the way. Hold
3: on. September 12th, the Monster Energy SMX World Championship Playoffs race into Columbus for the first time ever.
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6: Next. 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
7: 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Ooh, and I'll grab an almond croissant, too.
6: Wait, what? 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
1: 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I really hope he does a backflip. But hey, we're going to be able to watch the whole thing on Hulu, which is very exciting. I want to see him do this one. The time of my life.

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1: 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It's about that relationship that you're in that just keeps repeating the cycle, where you get together, then, you know, someone's feelings get hurt, and then you break up, and then you come back together, and then you're right back in the same spot. This is Post Malone, The Circles.

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1: All right. Thanks for checking in with us on this Wednesday night. And earlier we were talking about this. If I should change my fantasy football team name to kind of change the energy, so maybe I'll win this year. And yes, I know it's about the players I draft as well, but still, I'm just trying everything. 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
10: Next. 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
11: 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Oh, and I'll grab an almond croissant, too.
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1: All right, well, let me tell you how foolish I felt yesterday when I finally realized Dancing with the Stars was not coming back last night. Yes, I have been so excited before the new season. Obviously, they announced all the cast, and I was like, yes, Tuesday night, Dancing with the Stars is happening. I was all for it, and then I went to go look for it, and I went, oh, it's not back until next week. I just got too excited. I heard Tuesday and I assumed it was, yesterday. So now I have to wait a whole other week for Dancing with the Stars to finally premiere. Oh my goodness. I'm so silly sometimes. Sometimes I forget to look at a calendar. All right. Ed Sheeran, Alex Warren coming up on the way.
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0: Southern Colorado's best variety. This is My 99.9. Well, Alex Warren is doing something I've always wanted to do, and that's go to Australia. Yeah, he's doing some shows down there. Very cool.
1: They say the holy water's watered down, and this town's lost its faith. Our colors will fade.

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1: All right, that is Taylor Swift right there. And of course, that song came from the movie Toy Story 5. Recently, Taylor opened up about the kind of like lyrics of that song, the double meanings in there. And I love it so much. I can listen to Taylor Swift talk about songwriting all day. It's just, I love how deep she dives into it. And I love that her fans enjoy it as well. So it just makes me really, really happy. All right, Sabrina Carpenter, Outkast, coming up on the way. Hold on.
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1: All right, if you ever want to send me a song request, you want to say hello, you know you can always do that with our Talk Back Mic button on the free iHeartRadio app. Yeah, it's like a little red microphone button. Lets you record a voice note that sends directly to us in the studio. And, you know, if it isn't right now, but if it's, let's say it's tomorrow or let's say it's tomorrow morning, you can always send us a message anytime, any day. We will definitely get it. So feel free to use it to send me all the requests or even like, hey, it's my birthday. I want a shout out. Do that too. All right. Justin Bieber, Kid Laroi coming up next.
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6: Next. 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
1: Well, now that her tour is officially done, she can take that rest that she needs and so deserves as well. 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
1: All right, so I know we're just a few days after Labor Day, but is it okay to start putting out our fall decorations in our house? You know, the ones with some pumpkins and some fall leaves, because gosh, I love it. I love being able to add in decorations around the house. I don't go overboard. I'm not like, you know, super, super decorating, but you know, a couple tea towels here, maybe a little pumpkin there. I like to get the pumpkins too, the little mini ones at the store. Oh, those are my favorite. But you tell me, is it okay to start putting out some fall decorations now? Send me a message on our Talkback Mic Ben on the free iHeartRadio app. I would love to hear your opinion. 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
1: Well, W Magazine just debuted their W Youth, and guess who's on the cover? Justin Bieber and Hailey Bieber. Yeah, you can go ahead and check it out. It's online right now. This is his track, Ghost.

0: The most variety in Southern Colorado, My 99.9. All right, that was the Goo Goo Dolls. We're going to get to see that one when they hit the stage at the iHeartRadio Music Festival presented by Capital One, September 18th and 19th. We're about 10 days away, or really less than 10 days away from the festival, and it is going to be so huge. BTS, Benson Boone, Sierra, she's going to be pregnant, very pregnant at this festival as well, because she just announced that she is expecting her another baby with her and Russell Wilson. So that's going to be exciting as well. So we'll be able to catch the whole thing on Hulu. And I don't know, less than 10 days, you still can book a last-minute trip to Vegas. I'm just saying. Go ahead and do it. There's still some tickets left for Saturday night show. All right, Glass Animals and Hunt Tricks coming up on the way. Hold
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1: Well, we're going to get to see the Jonas Brothers kick off the NFL season as they are all in Australia before the 49ers and Rams game. I'm looking forward to it. Here they are with Sucker.

0: The most variety in Southern Colorado, my 99.9. That is Ella Langley. Thanks so much for having us on. This is Natalia. And I don't know if you saw this, but there was a photo that popped up in my algorithm, and it was this quote-unquote transformation of Ella Langley. And it kind of bothered me because I think sometimes people forget. There were some great people in the comments, but I think sometimes people forget that people change over time, right? Especially from like 22 years old to 27. And hair extensions can, you know, really change someone's face. So can lashes and the right makeup. And oh my goodness, some people need to let it go trying to say that she's gone hot. No, she's just growing into who she is. And she is absolutely, she was beautiful before, beautiful now. I'm here for it. All right, Billie Eilish coming up on the way. Hold on.
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6: Next. 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
6: Wait, what? 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
1: All right, that is Taylor Swift right there. And for a minute, I thought that Taylor was going to show up to the Primetime Emmys, which is happening this weekend. And now that I realize, no, I don't think she is going to show. If she does, oh my gosh, I'll be so excited. But she was nominated for an Emmy. Unfortunately, she did not win. And that was part of the Creative Arts Emmys, which have already been given away. That's where, you know, Sabrina Carpenter won one, Bad Bunny. And so I thought that she was going to show up to the other show, the primetime ones. But I don't think so. So now I do think that she might be at that first Chiefs game of the season, of course, supporting her husband. So I don't think she's going to go to the Emmys. That's just my thought. All right, Hozier and Stella Lefty coming up.
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1: Hey, Shannon O'Seppin in. Man, I know that football is really the reason why people get excited for fall, but what about the other competition shows? We got a couple of them starting up this month. More details on that coming up in 6 minutes.

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1: Hey, it's Shannon. I know Adam Levine is getting ready to throw down on The Voice. He will be joined by Riley Green, Queen Latifah, and Kelly Clarkson September 21st. That kicks off. And then we got another competition show that's kicking up. This is why I love fall. Everybody can say football. This is it for me. Dancing with the Stars has a fantastic cast list this year. Julia Stiles, Jenna Dewan, and so many others. Season 35 premiering on September 15th on ABC and Disney+. So what are you most excited for when it comes to TV this fall? Let me know using the talkback feature.
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Hey, it's Shannon O. I feel like Taylor Swift and Travis Kelce had the perfect concept in mind when they asked Adam Sandler. But at the same time, I know his ceremony would be hilarious. 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But I'd be petrified that he'd roast me.

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1: If you're trying to make dinner a little easy tonight, maybe pizza is the way to go. Hey, it's Shannon O on iHeart 2000s. But if you're doing pizza, you need to get it from the gas station. And I'm being 100% serious on that. I'll tell you why coming up.

0: The most variety in Southern Colorado, My 99.9. Hey, it's Shannon O. Trying to make dinner easy on you tonight. I'm curious, what is your go-to spot to order or take a pizza from? Eric, you said yours was Papa John's.
1: I love it, especially their Papa Diaz.
0: Okay, I like it. Well, why not a gas station? And I'm being 100% serious about this. Casey's is quietly becoming a fan favorite because it's the fifth largest pizza seller in the nation, beating out Domino's, beating out Papa John's, Pizza Hut. Those all cost more than $20. What's the magic of Casey's is that a large pizza runs around $13.99. Who thought that 2026 would be the year of the gas station pizza?
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0: best variety. 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Hard to believe that she's been off the air for more than a week. Kelly Clarkson saying farewell to daytime talk show last week, Monday, so she could spend more time with her kids.
1: You

0: 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Hey, my name is Shannon O. Did you know that you're actually in charge of our playlist?
1: I feel like you almost forget about that. All you need to do is hit that little red microphone to let me know what you want to hear. You can leave me a message with a song request, birthday shout out, whatever is on your mind.

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1: You are a completely different person on vacation, and this proves it. Hey, my name is Shannon O. 77% of people are more likely to do this while traveling than they are in their own lives. I'll tell you what it is coming up in 6 minutes.

0: Y99.
1: Have you ever made a friend while on vacation? Hey, my name is Shannon O. I ask because 77% of people are more willing to talk to strangers while they're traveling. And I'm like sitting here triggered because this is 110% me at home. Leave me alone. I dislike people very much. On vacation, I want to be everybody's best friend. Now, Rhonda, you actually did become best friends with somebody you met in Mexico.
2: We ended up just meeting up with them again. We coordinated it this time, but they're from Scotland.
1: What?
2: We ended up so we were able to hang out with them this past week down in Mexico again at the same resort.
1: That is so cool. Okay, just a thought. Maybe next time you go and visit them in Scotland, right? Good reason to visit.
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Southern Colorado's best variety. This is My 99.9. Are you the type of person that wants the stuff, like Monica and Chandler from Friends? Or are you the type of person that will put experiences on your birthday list and your Christmas list? Hey, it's Shannon O. I ask because this is the first year my husband has put on his birthday list a couples massage. And his birthday's tomorrow, so I'm very excited this weekend. I feel like it's my birthday as well because, well, I booked us a massage, of course. That's what he wanted.

0: 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Hey, it's Shannon O. This was the most streamed song for the summer of 2025. So what was the most streamed in the summer of 2026? I got that coming your way in the next 10 minutes.
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0: The most variety in Southern Colorado, My 99.9. Hey, it's Shannon O. What was your most listened to song all summer? I can tell you right now, the most streamed song belonged to Ariana Grande, Hate That I Made You Love Me. That was on number one on the global chart, and it earned more than 100 million monthly listeners as of August. Now, she shared the chart with quite a few others, including Ella Langley, Choose in Texas. That obviously was a smash hit this summer. Sam Fender and Olivia Dean's collaboration, Rain Me In, and also Shakira and Burna Boy's Die Die because of the World Cup. I'm sure that that definitely contributed to its popularity. But Ariana Grande winning the most streamed song of the summer.
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My 99.9. All right, so I guess Drake was at a club and played a little bit of a remix of Choosing Texas by Ella Langley, except it sounded like it was him singing in the clip that I heard. So I'm wondering if he just redid the song or if we're going to hear her and him on the same track. I'm kind of hoping it's the latter.

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1: Hey, what's up? It's Shannon and Oh. Hope you're having a great week so far. I know, Justin, you said that you are because, well, football's back and you're going to be watching every single game this weekend.
2: Oh, I'm watching and I'm eating while I'm watching. And the only reason I look at my phone is to look at scores from other games and check my fantasy football team. So I'm all in.
1: Yeah, you're locked in for sure. Well, I hope you have fun this weekend. You got plenty of stuff to choose from. And those

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1: We are officially underway with football season. Not only did the NFL kick off last night, but we also have college football back in action. Who do you think is the most vulgar fan base in college football? I got that number one answer for you coming up in 6 minutes.

0: The most variety in Southern Colorado, My 99.9. You know, sometimes we get a little caught up with our emotions when it comes to sports, especially college football. Hey, it's Shannon O. That's why Covers wanted to look at the most foul-mouthed fan base. They looked at Reddit posts and analyzed the frequency of profanity, average number of swear words per comment, as well as angry emojis. Congratulations to Mississippi State for walking away the most vulgar fans in college football, followed by Arkansas and Louisville.
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1: We are just cruising through the week. You know that? Hey, it's Shannon O. This is my reminder to you that you can still hold on to summer for a little bit longer because fall doesn't technically start until September 22nd. Unless you love pumpkin spice lattes and apple picking and all that stuff, then just go force. You just can't wear white after Labor Day. That's the word.

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1: Hey, it's Shannon O. Just out of curiosity, what celebrity would you have officiate your wedding if you could choose? I mainly ask because Taylor Swift and Travis Kelce picked a prime person to do theirs. More on that's coming up in the next

0: My 99.9, today's best variety. So New Heights is back on the iHeartRadio app. The boys are back in action making their podcast. This is the first time since Travis Kelce got married earlier this summer. And last week's episode, he went into detail about some of the specifics, particularly who officiated the wedding.
1: Special thank you to the Adam Sandler. For him to be up for getting ordained in the state of New York and marrying me and Taylor.
2: Yeah.
1: And the way he did it in the very, you know, Sandman style and giving us more than we could have ever imagined in that moment.
0: Now, if you want to hear a couple more details about their wedding, look up the New Heights podcast on the iHeartRadio app. Travis goes into detail about some other stuff, but I want to hear from you. If you could have one celebrity be the officiant for your wedding, who would you choose? Because Adam Sandler, pretty top tier.
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The Voice is back. You can look forward to seeing Coach Adam on once again September 21st.

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0: 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And that's exactly why we're playing Jimmy Eat World, as requested by Justin. 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
1: So I guess my relationship is doomed just because I don't have a fancy little nickname or pet name for my husband in my phone. 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
1: I went down a rabbit hole the other day of a Reddit thread. Apparently, if you are happy in your relationship, you're supposed to give your significant other a pet name in your phone. I don't believe in that. But regardless, I do know a lot of people who have different names for friends, their spouse, enemies. Like, there was one girl who listed her ex as 2008, which was an upgrade to the name that she gave him before. Rhonda, you actually have one for your friend. What do you call her?
2: Ferris wheel, because I have a friend who gets around.
1: Oh my gosh, that's wild. Does she know that you have her listed as that?
2: To be honest, I don't think so.
1: Ooh, you better hope she doesn't call you when she's standing right next to you and finds out. Girl, that would be messy.
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1: Southern Colorado's best variety. This is My 99.9. I'm going to say it properly this time. Miley, because she dropped Cyrus, has a new album coming out September 18th called Bass Persuades. Hope you get a chance to listen to it. She's on with Party in the USA.

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She had one of the biggest songs of the summer, and now she's got some adult money to spend. Hey, it's Shannon O. I'll share who that is and what she bought coming up in the next 10 minutes.

0: The most variety in Southern Colorado, My 99.9. Stella Lefty having some adult money to spend that she made on her own. Hey, my name is Shannon O. So when she came into some success with her music career, Boston being the smash hit that it was, she decided to treat herself and splurge a little on shoes.
1: I bought these Louis Vuitton heels, and I don't literally own any heels. This is like my first pair of heels that I bought myself.
0: I don't know that I'd go designer for my first pair of heels, but I mean, go big or go home. Louis Vuitton, that's impressive.
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1: I guess if you're planning on going to see this guy in concert in Las Vegas, he's actually banning phones, not because he's worried about, you know, shaky Instagram videos. He just wants you to have a good time and be focused on the show and not just watch it through a screen, which I can respect that. If you just let me take one video from my Instagram, because Pixar, it didn't happen, right?

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I don't know about you, but I am struggling today. Good thing it's Thursday. Tomorrow's Friday. We got the weekend to look forward to. It seems like the short work weeks are always the longest. Yeah.

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0: 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It's crazy to think that nowadays you choose between a wedding and a new car. Hey, my name is Shannon O. The Knot came out with the average for a wedding. It's pretty steep. I'll get you the price tag coming up in 6 minutes.
1: They say the holy water's watered down, and this town's lost its faith. Our colors will fade.

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1: $34,000, man. I really hope you love that person. Hey, it's Shannon O. That, according to The Knot, is what the average wedding costs in 2026. The biggest amount of that is going towards your venue and maybe your caterer. So what are some ways that you can actually save money on your wedding? Well, you can invite less people, obviously, but sometimes that's hard to do. You know, family gets offended easily. Or you can also have a wedding on a weekday, because that'll save you some coin. Josh, you said you're not big on that idea, though.
2: I mean, you're risking a lot of people not coming out to the wedding, and it defeats the whole purpose.
1: It's the same thing I've heard with, like, destination weddings can sometimes be actually more reasonable, but you're going to get less people there, so it's just really up to you to prioritize.
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Have you ever thought about how much time you're spending in the car during the school day, taking your kids to and from practices, to and from classes? 7,000 minutes during the 180-day school year, which equates to 15 8-hour work days. So make sure the music that you're listening to is what you like, whether it's here or

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That is the theme for our vacation days here at iHeartRadio. And if you're like me and you have to cram those vacation days into the last part of the year, I've got something you

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1: 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Benson Boone, who's going to be part of our iHeartRadio Music Festival presented by Capital One. That's happening next weekend in Las Vegas already. And I was talking before how with iHeartRadio, we have a very generous vacation policy, but it's use it or lose it. So half of the time, I spend the last half of the year trying to cram dates into like, I don't know, trying to figure out where you're taking vacation. 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There are still some tickets available. AXS.com is where you can find them. And you're getting the cream of the crop when it comes to musicians. Benson Boone, like we already mentioned, Smashing Pumpkins, Snoop Dogg, Stella Lefty, Kenny Chesney, they're all going to be there and more. 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We'd love to see you out there.
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Southern Colorado's best variety. This is My 99.9. Hey, just a heads up for your easy dinner tonight. It is National TV Dinner Day, and all that reminds me of... Do you remember kids' cuisines? I don't even know if they still make them. The little penguin on the front. Oh, those were a dream.

My 99.9. That's wrapping it up for me tomorrow, finally Friday. And we are continuing the music that you want to hear. So if you have a request, hit the talk back mic and let us know. 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
1: Rich, today is National what?
2: It is National Teddy Bear Day. It is National Wiener Schnitzel Day.
3: Yum.
1: Yum. I said yum before schnitzel.
2: Yeah. It's also Steak à Pilule Day.
1: I don't know
2: if I'm saying that right in French, but it's that day. And actually, I don't even know what this is, but maybe you guys have heard of it. It's International Sudoku Day.
3: The game?
4: Sudoku.
2: It is the game, but what exactly is that?
3: You probably get to play.
2: Well, what is
3: Sudoku? It's like a puzzle. It's like a word puzzle. Yeah.
1: I've seen the numbers.
3: I think it's
4: numbers.
3: Yeah, I was thinking puzzles.
2: Smart people. Smart people puzzle day.
1: All right, Peyton, what's going on? We have a couple calls online that Peyton said they had something really interesting about them.
3: Yeah, so I was like scrolling on our Instagram and looking through our DMs, and we got two DMs back to back. And as I was looking at them, I was like, wait, are these two connected? And then I realized that they're not. It's just a coincidence.
1: They're not connected, but we have them on the phone. Let's see. Sierra.
5: Hi.
1: Hi. So Peyton said you DM'd us, but so far Kyle, Rich, and I don't know what the DM is about. So welcome to the program. How can we help you?
5: Thanks. I reached out because my fiance has been such a loyal listener for years, and we're actually getting married next month. So I thought it'd be an awesome surprise to, you know, give him a shout out on the radio since he has no idea I'm calling.
4: Oh, how fun. Congratulations on your upcoming wedding.
5: Thank you.
1: What's his name?
5: His name is Vince. He's actually been on your show once before a long time ago. So
2: tell us why. Why was he on the show?
5: You know what? I don't remember. He calls me every day to give me updates like of what you guys talk about. Like when he called me this morning, I can hear you guys in the background. I was like, oh my God, he is going to hear me live.
2: He's like, no big deal. So, I was calling in for the segment, Who's Got a Secret Family in at least three other countries.
5: No big deal. Yeah, seriously. War of the Roses, who knows?
1: That's cool. Okay, well, shout out, Vince. Thanks for listening.
5: Yeah, we're super, you know, excited. He was excited about Peyton's wedding. And then, you know, when we were talking about ours, and he was like, oh my God. So, you know, he means so much to me, and he's amazing. So any little thing I can do, he feels involved in the process.
4: Okay. You're so
2: you
4: sweet.
2: You guys are going to be fine.
1: Okay, do me a favor. Hold on, okay? Hold on for a second. Hold on a second. Yeah. Lincoln.
6: Yes,
1: hey,
6: I'm here.
1: What's up? You're on the air. How can we help you?
6: Well, so here's what's going on. My fiance Elizabeth is your biggest fan of the show. She loves your show, and she has listened to you guys for years. You guys have helped her through some of the toughest times. She calls you her family. Aww. And she's dying. She has literally told me about every one of you. And one thing that she wants so much is she was hoping that you guys would come to our wedding December 19th.
1: Wow.
6: Incredibly happy for it.
1: Hey, hold on a second. Hold on for 1 second. Hold on for 1 second. Hey, Sierra.
5: Yes.
1: We just talked to Lincoln. He's inviting us to his wedding.
2: No, we didn't invite
1: you. Didn't invite us to your wedding.
5: Well, in the DM, you're invited to the wedding too.
1: Oh, in the DM? Well, you didn't say that. No, I got to see the DM. I don't believe you.
5: I don't know. Didn't see it. Doesn't mean it didn't happen.
3: Yeah. Can confirm Sierra did invite us to the
1: wedding. Oh, really?
4: I was like, don't pressure her into it.
1: I was about to say.
4: She did invite
1: us. Lincoln invited us. What? Have you picked out the food yet? What kind of food you got?
5: We're doing a tri-tip with a demi-glaze and a chicken marsala. You have a few artists there.
1: Photographer
5: and live music for ceremony and cocktail hour.
1: What's the dress?
5: I can't tell you if he's listening.
2: Who's the band?
1: No,
2: I probably know him.
1: You can't tell us the dress?
3: She's talking about the dress code.
4: Yeah.
3: Are you talking about the dress code?
4: We would have to wear
5: my wedding dress.
1: No. I want to know, like, is it black tie or is it, like, casual, like,
5: it's
1: jeans?
5: Dark and moody formal attire.
1: Ooh. Dark and moody.
4: Dark and moody.
2: And who's the band? I probably know him.
5: He is a guitarist that was on The Voice, Nelson Cade.
2: I don't know him, but that sounds amazing.
3: That's awesome.
1: Where is the wedding? What city are you in?
5: Pomona, California. So we actually live in Arizona, but my family's in California. So my grandma's getting older, and so we kind of had to rush our date.
1: That's different. Grandmas usually don't get older. I know.
2: I'm in Pomona.
1: Hold on, Sierra. Hold on. Hey, Lincoln.
6: Yes.
1: What kind of food you got at your wedding?

0: We have Italian food.
1: Oh, yeah, my
2: I love Italian.
1: That's all you had to say.
3: Ooh. And what about the dress? Is there a theme to your wedding?
0: So there is no theme. So I want to let you guys, I'm a pro wrestler out here in Arizona. She's always supported me and been to every one of my shows, and I wanted to do one thing, and that was to get her on the phone with you guys to tell her if it's okay. If that's okay on your side, she is going to go ballistic if she hears your voice. Like, literally.
3: Oh, you want us to call her?
0: Would you be able to, if you guys are going to go?
3: Well,
0: I'm not pressuring anyone.
3: Where is the wedding?
0: The wedding is in Mesa, Arizona at Garden Toscana.
3: Mesa. That's
0: December 19th.
3: That's far.
2: No, it's not.
1: Yeah, but it's Italian food.
2: That is 20 miles
4: away. It is. I mean, it's closer than Pomona, California.
3: What is it? December 19th, you said? December 19th?
0: December 19th, yes.
3: I tell you what, why don't we all check? And if we're available, I think it'd be fun to go.
1: I think it'd be fun, too.
3: I think it'd be fun to go.
1: I haven't done that in a long time.
3: Yeah.
0: Oh, that would be phenomenal, guys.
4: I do love a good wedding.
3: Yeah. All right. What about the band? Is a band?
0: We don't have a band. We have a DJ. Oh, so it is a Middle Eastern Assyrian wedding, half and half Mexican.
3: Oh,
1: that's going to go off.
3: I ate at a Middle Eastern Mexican restaurant last week. It was so good.
0: Oh, wow. I didn't even know there was one existing.
3: Yeah, really? No, it's in San Diego. I can't remember the name of it, but it was like you got carne asada, then you got the rice, the Middle Eastern rice. It was phenomenal. I'm in.
0: Yes.
3: Hey, wait.
4: You can't say that unless you mean it.
3: Hold on. Is the food going to be stations, like buffet, or is it going to be brought to you?
0: Brought to you. Don't worry about it. I know you wouldn't want to move off the table, John. It'll come to you, my man.
1: I like this.
3: Hold on the line. Sierra, what's the date of your wedding?
5: 10/24/26.
2: Oh,
3: so soon. October.
5: That's the Saturday.
3: Okay.
1: We'll commit further out, but we will commit sooner up.
3: We're going to regroup, and we're looking. If you're serious, we'll respond to you. Okay, we'll let you know. We'll see if we're all in town.
5: No, we're serious. So you let me know.
3: All right. Thank you, Sierra. All right.
1: If anybody else wants to invite us to your wedding, we didn't know what kind of food you're going to have.
3: Yeah, yeah. And if it's buffet. Yeah. Hey, Lincoln, thanks for the invite. We're going to regroup and see if we could all be available on that day, December 19th. That's very cool.
0: Awesome.
3: Thank you for listening. Thanks for the invite.
0: Of course.
1: And of course,
0: thank you,
1: Jessica.
0: Guys.
3: Thank you, brother. That is so nice. People are so nice, right?
2: They are so nice.
3: That'd be so much fun.
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1: All right, it's time for War of the Roses. Good morning, Denise.
2: Hi there.
0: Who do you think's cheating on you?
2: Well, I don't know. I guess I think that my dog just exposed my husband.
0: Oh, so you think
3: you think
0: your husband's cheating on you?
3: Uh-oh.
2: Yep. I'm literally on my way home from the emergency vet because our puppy just ate something and like they had to make him throw it up and it was literally a thong. And is definitely not mine.
3: Oh.
4: Ew.
2: I'm like really tiny and this underwear was like huge, like super large. And there's literally like no universe where he can convince me that it belongs to me. And my husband was home alone with the dog yesterday while I was at work. So now I'm just like here thinking, okay, like whose big ass was in my house and why did my dog have to be the one to tell me? Like we've been married for 10 years and I don't know.
3: Guests have been over and stayed over or anything like that?
2: No.
3: Weird.
2: Yeah.
3: Well, that's going to be hard to explain.
0: Sounds like there was a house guest.
4: Yeah. I'm trying to think of like, is there any other possible explanation? Like, do you have weird neighbors that like to throw their thongs in your yard? And maybe your puppy went out back.
0: Or maybe your husband's a cross-dresser and it's his underwear.
4: I
2: wouldn't even be surprised if he did something shady. He's a lot.
0: Okay, well, let me give you the positive of this. Okay, because as someone who has a dog rescue, our Love Pup Foundation, most of these situations end up with massive surgery on the dog to get the item out. And so you just got it lucky that the dog got to cough up these massive pair of underwear out of the puppy's throat. Because normally it's a $10,000 surgery. Right. Like we had some neighbors had to deal with that. We had to help. It was so expensive to operate, to take out a sock.
4: Oh, or to take out
0: a thong. Like, my God. And not only that, it's a big thong. Thong. Yeah.
2: This is just crazy.
0: Okay, so what is your husband's name?
2: Charlie.
0: Okay, so you want us to call Charlie, and we're going to find out who he sends romantic flowers to.
2: Yeah.
0: All right, and you have zero clue. It's not a friend of yours. You've seen nothing else. We're just going to call the dude up, and hopefully he says,
2: No one has been to our house for like ages.
3: That's so weird.
5: Yeah, which is why I'm banking on the weird neighbor throwing thongs into the backyard.
3: Let's hope so.
5: Yeah. Because I can only imagine the emotional roller coaster you're going through with your pup and then this.
0: All right, Denise, hold on a line. We'll get Charlie on the phone and see who he's going to send romantic flowers to. War of the Roses continues next with John Dane Rich. Every time.

0: This is my 99.9.
1: All right, we're in the middle of War of the Roses. You got Denise, who currently is driving home from the vet because they had to have her dog vomit up something, and it was a pair of underwear. It was thong underwear, not Denise's. It was very large thong underwear, right, Denise?
2: Yeah, it was huge.
1: Which, I mean, obviously that bothers you. And
2: I mean, it's just not mine.
1: Right.
3: Which would bother anyone.
4: Bizarre. Yeah. I'm really glad you called us because we have to get to the bottom of
1: this. You ready, Kyle?
3: Yeah, I'm ready.
1: All right, we're calling her husband, Charlie. We're going to find out who he's going to send a flower to.
5: Hello?
3: Hi there. Is Charlie available?
5: Yes, speaking.
3: Oh, perfect. Hi, so my name is Sadie. You're like, who are you? I'm calling from a new company. We're called J&R Flowers. This is actually a really cool thing for you, Charlie. You have been chosen to be a micro-influencer for us. And if you're wondering what that means, I will tell you. That means you get to send our beautiful bouquet of roses that is super romantic. It's our Pure Passion bouquet, and you get to send it totally free. And we're kind of just hoping that you post about us on whichever social media platform you use the most. So we get a little bit of marketing out of it, and you get to surprise someone special.
5: I didn't sign up for anything.
3: I know. That's why it's actually really cool, because if you signed up, then you have to do paperwork and all that stuff. But we don't really need any paperwork. I don't need any credit card information or anything like that. We really are just kind of hoping you help spread the word.
5: Okay, I'm in a little bit of a rush.
3: Perfect. We can get this done really quickly. It is a dozen long stem red roses. We're going to send them out with a card. You let me know the message you want on the card, and then we'll talk name and address. I'll give you a time they're sent out, and we can be done.
5: Okay, so you don't need any of my information. You don't need my credit card or anything. I don't sign up for
3: anything. No, and I'm actually ready for that message. If you want to get moving, we can speed it up.
5: Okay, and I don't have to give my address. I don't have to. It's just free flowers.
3: Yep.
5: Anonymous.
3: Yeah, no address.
5: Yeah, okay. Sure. Could you make it out to Maya, please?
3: What would you like to say in that message?
5: Just put, can't stop thinking about you.
3: Can't stop thinking about you to Maya.
2: I'm sorry. Charlie, who the hell is Maya?
5: Denise?
2: Yeah?
5: Denise, is that you? What are you doing?
2: I called John Jay and Rich. What are you doing? Because I'm literally sitting here listening to my husband send flowers to another woman.
5: Wait,
2: last night at the emergency vet because our dog ate her thong.
5: What are you talking about? Okay, I'm sorry, Denise. What is what thong are you talking about?
2: Oh, you're confused? Okay. Well, they made our dog throw it up, Charlie. A giant black thong came out of our dog, and unless I magically grew an ass overnight, it is definitely not mine.
5: I have no idea, Denise, what you're talking about, and it sounds like, I don't know, it sounds like the dog got into something, but I don't think what you...
2: Please, okay. Why don't you just go ahead and explain Maya?
5: Maya's a friend from work, and... You know, I've told you about Maya, right? Like, we get along. She's been going through a lot of tough stuff. And this week was particularly rough. Like, I literally was just talking to Maya, and she's, like, crying to me, okay? And she's having an extra rough week. And I was like, hey, let me be a good coworker. And
2: okay.
5: She could use this more than anyone else, right?
2: Right. So she's having a really rough week. And so you just told them to write, can't stop thinking about you. And so that makes sense to you?
5: Yeah, it's like a joke because she's always, you know, she's like, I'm like, hey, I got to get back to work.
4: And sounds hilarious.
2: Are you kidding me? Why was another woman's underwear in my house?
5: You're making it sound way worse than it is. That's not, I think you're jumping to conclusions and like, I don't know, maybe she left them and it wasn't like, it was a completely
2: maybe
5: accident.
2: She left them.
4: So you had Maya at the house?
5: That's not what I meant.
6: No, you slipped up.
3: Yeah, you did.
6: Yikes.
4: Hey, have we told you you're on the radio yet, by the way?
1: She did.
4: Oh, okay.
2: Okay, so this bitch has been in our house.
5: I said maybe. That's not what I meant. I meant maybe there's, you know, someone left it in our house. I don't, for all we know, we moved in, a few years ago? There's still some stuff lying around.
3: Charlie, I think it's time to come clean.
6: You got caught red-handed. Man.
3: Like, you're really reaching here.
2: So how long have you been sleeping with this bitch?
5: I'm not doing this with Maya. You. Like, listen, Denise, I am not.
2: Oh my God, are you?
5: I don't want to do this on the radio, Denise. You set yourself up. Oh my God, Charlie, it is on the radio, and now I'm like fumbling in public. If you actually talk to me like an adult, okay, you know, because we can't have conflict. Apparently, you avoid every freaking conflict that we have.
2: Are you kidding me? You're talking about avoiding. You're literally denying. I can't do it. I can't fucking do it.
5: I will talk to you about this not on the radio, okay? How about that? Why would you humiliate me like that?
2: Great. Please, get the fuck off, dude.
5: I don't know why you're doing this to us. This is ridiculous.
1: All right.
3: She's not doing anything.
2: Well, I guess we figured it out, so.
6: I'm sorry, Denise.
5: I'll talk to you later, okay?
4: They didn't get thrown over the fence.
1: All right, so Denise, but the dog's okay?
2: Yeah.
1: Okay. All right, the dog, Charlie, you didn't even check the dog.
2: Taking the dog.
1: Yeah, take the dog. Yeah, okay.
6: He's no good.
1: All right, hold on a line. We see if we can, well, she seems to be a very strong woman.
6: She's good riddance. Yeah.
1: That's War of the Roses. That is War of the Roses with John Jane Rich.
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14: Me? 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

0: This is My 99.9, Southern Colorado's best variety.
1: Hello, Lauren. You're on the air. Good morning.
2: Hey, good morning. So here's what happened. I accidentally regifted my coworker the gift she gave me.
3: Whoops. How did you do that?
1: I like the snort.
2: So last Christmas, she gave me this like fancy candle, but I'm not really like a candle person. I don't really like scents. And I should have told her that, but whatever. I tossed it in my closet with all this, like I have this box of like random gifts that I save for emergencies. So I just like left it in there. Well, anyways, cut to like last week, she invited us like over for her house for a housewarming, like all of us from work. And I forgot to buy something. So on the way out the door, I like just grabbed something out of the box and threw it in the cute gift bag. And then she opens it and she realizes, oh my God, wait, I got you this same one for Christmas. And I panicked and I was like, no, yours is different. And she pulls out her phone and finds a picture from our office party last year, holding the same candle, like the same exact thing with the same ribbon on it. Like she had put a ribbon on it and I never even took the ribbon off.
4: Then do you just run away? Because nothing else you could do. Just turn and run.
0: Yeah, I'd be like, I liked it so much. I got you the exact same thing. You need to have this exact same candle. It's so awesome in my house.
5: Also, you might be able to use that ribbon again. So I thought I would give you the ribbon back as well.
2: Yeah. I was just like, what? No, it's definitely great minds, you know? Oh my God.
4: Nothing says anything nicer than, I don't like your gift and I don't want to spend any money on you either. Here's yours back.
3: I mean, honestly, the fact that you even came with something says a lot.
5: Yeah.
2: Yeah, see, that's what I think. You know, I'm like, hey, what if it was fake? And I wish I had just been like, I love this so much that I got you one, but I like couldn't even think of anything. I was just like,
5: busted.
2: Like a ghost. I don't know.
0: All right, Lauren, thanks for sharing that story.
2: Thanks. Bye.

0: The most variety in Southern Colorado. My 99.9.
1: I saw this thing that said that movies, like this year, this summer, or so far this year, is the biggest box office draw for movies in the history of movies.
2: What?
1: Yeah. And you think...
3: Suspicious.
1: Why?
3: Well, because, you know, it's because things are expensive. What they really should say is how many tickets got sold, not how much money they're making, because I'm sure back in the day, more people went to the movies.
1: Well, and this is even before COVID, and this is after COVID. So for what I heard was like... You think about, and I was trying to think of the movie. I was like, oh, Spider-Man and sure. Odyssey. But then I was like, oh, wait, Obsession made $500 million. Then there was Toy Story 5. Mm. There was a lot of big movies.
3: What's the Rooms movie? That was big,
1: oh, yeah,
3: too.
1: A Backrooms. That's what I mean. So it's like, it makes sense to me. It makes sense. And Spider-Man's still rocking it
2: now. That's a good point. But so I also see Rich's point, too. It's like, how many tickets equal that $100 million? Yes. Because now the tickets are like twice the price.
1: But if you also go just from last year or the year before till now, to go from, I'm making the numbers up, I don't know what it is, to go from, you know, a 2 billion tickets sold to, or dollars worth for, I think it was $5 billion so far this year, that's big.
2: That means people are
1: going to the movies. Yeah. Whereas before it was like people, they were saying movies are dead. People are going to the movies, you know?
3: Yeah, if you make movies we're seeing, we'll go to the movies.
1: Yeah, and Peyton, you just saw Obsession, right?
2: I
1: kind of wanted to see it because I heard it was like really good, but also really scary. So I didn't want to see it. So you're the first person I've talked to that's seen it.
4: Yeah, I watched it on the airplane actually, and it was good. I went into it with low expectations because everyone had hyped this movie up so much. The girl who plays the main character, she does a fantastic job. And it's definitely one of those movies where it's like, okay, who's in the wrong here? It's like you have this girl who's obsessed, but there's a reason that she's obsessed, and it's because of her male friend, and he does this whole little like spell almost on her, and then everything else transpires. So by the end of the movie, you're like, at the end of the day, who's really wrong? I didn't find it scary though.
1: Like the actress you're talking about, she's like getting all kinds of roles now. And
4: she's
1: stuff,
4: like
1: right?
4: in talks for like I think an Oscar nomination for Obsession.
1: No, but like the next movie, like I think they tried to get her in the MCU.
4: Oh really?
2: Oh, that's
4: yeah.
2: huge.
4: Yeah,
2: ooh.
4: That would be awesome. Yeah, and she's like totally taking off. And I guess I came across a video of her when she applied for whatever role it was. She didn't send in a headshot. She sent in like a bunch of candid photos. And then basically they're like, she sticks out. She's kind of odd looking. And they picked her.
1: Yeah, her name, if you told me her name.
4: Indy Navarette.
1: That's it. That's yeah. it. She's getting, oh, there's a lot of hype behind her. Yeah. Hey, Jeff, what's up, man? You're on the air.
5: Hey, so I called in last week. I was talking about lanterns with you guys.
1: Yeah.
5: And you told me to watch the Ray Gun documentary on Netflix.
1: Yeah.
5: Fantastic.
1: Right?
5: It was amazing.
1: Right. I agree with you.
5: I did not realize that culture was as weird as it is, but it's great.
1: Yeah. Is it still in the Olympics or are they taken out? I feel like they took it out. Isn't that wild?
3: Maybe yeah. because of that?
1: Yeah, so it's no longer going to be the Olympics.
3: They're like, we don't need to embarrass. But they kept curling in.
1: All right, hey, Jeff, let me bounce a couple other TV shows off you. Did you watch on Netflix the whole Donald Trump taking the president, sneaking him out of the airplane? It's like number two on Netflix.
5: I have not. I heard you guys talking about it this morning, and I'm going to have to watch it now since it's only like a 28-minute documentary.
1: Yeah,
5: let's do it.
1: Let's go. It's really good. Okay, did you watch the most recent, the whole Monsters of God?
5: Yes. That is, like, I'm so glad that they Tiger King lizards for that. It just makes me so happy.
1: If you guys, it's five episodes. The most recent episode came out Sunday. I watched it yesterday. And it's so fascinating about this reptile drug smuggling ring. And they're going after this guy, Anson Wong, right? And they're building up to it. And it's so interesting how, I'm not

0: I mean, I'm not ruining it. It's a documentary, but they get him. And the way they get him is unbelievable. And they actually get him on the documentary to talk about what happened. And then...
1: Oh, I was wondering if he was going to be on. I just started that episode.
0: He's on.
2: Oh, no,
0: and,
2: no, he is.
0: And
2: he
0: then is. And then the last episode, it like takes place here. Like one of the guys, there's one of the guys that's talking throughout the documentary, and you find out at the end that he has... Still, and he lives here. He's got stuff here,
3: like and, dragons and things.
0: And it's really loony. Yeah, it's really. And then there's a one guy who helped catch Ensign Wong. He's from here. It's like it all comes down to here.
2: Yeah. No, it's crazy.
3: That show goes so sideways so fast. I think I'm only on episode 3 or 4, but they're getting into the drugs being brought in along with it and all the millions of pounds of cocaine that they're smuggling underneath snakes in a bag. Yeah. It's just ridiculous.
1: Yeah. This documentary has me like nervous in a weird way because my bonus daughter, she actually works at the Herpetological Center. And like before this documentary, I'm like, maybe she'll meet a nice guy at work. And now I'm like, don't date anyone in that industry.
0: And you know what?
2: No one in the industry.
0: That guy, Anson Wong, the main guy that did it, he got prison time. He's out and he's like, I came back stronger than before. Mm-hmm. And now he can't. He's banned from the United States and he's in Malaysia.
1: Oh my God.
0: And he is smuggling things like crazy. And it's still big. The business is bigger than it's ever been before. It's like a $9 billion business smuggling reptiles. Yeah, so that's on HBO Max. I recommend that. And then the new Lanterns is pretty kick ass too. Did you see that, Jeff?
2: I haven't had a chance yet because of my work schedule. And so I'm going to get into it. But episode 3 was so good.
0: Mm-hmm. Wait till this episode.
2: I can't wait to watch episode 4. I'm actually going to probably get ready to do that before I go to bed because I just got off work.
0: All right, Jeff. Yeah, have a great day, dog. Yeah. And call in anytime you want to talk TV. I love talking TV.
2: Of course, man.
0: Thanks, man. Chelsea, you want to talk TV? What do you got, Chelsea?
4: Yeah, so I wanted to see if anybody's been caught up on The Lioness, the season 3.
0: Oh,
3: yes.
4: And we're on. Oh, my God.
3: That's my favorite show.
4: So good. Yes, mine too. And I love how they've implemented the war between Russia and Ukraine. Mm-hmm. And, you know, because it kind of makes you think, like, what's the conspiracy really behind all of this? And where are they getting their information? I mean, anyway, the episode is crazy. The last episode, episode 6, was just hard to watch because you want her to be found this whole time. But no spoiler alerts. But, yeah, I just want to see where everybody's at on the episode and what they think.
0: Okay, so you say no spoiler alert. But let me tell you, there's a girl, Zoe Saldana, she's been kidnapped by the Iranians and the Russians, and they're torturing her little by little.
4: Right.
0: And I had so much anticipation for this episode because I didn't know, because it's brutal, the torture stuff they show her, right? In fact, the scene where the guy tells her what he's going to do to her is so disturbing.
3: And she starts crying.
0: It's so disturbing. But so before that episode dropped, I follow her on Instagram, and she holds up a fake foot.
4: Right? With the toe cut off.
0: She holds up, and I'm like, what? Oh, my God, they must cut off her toe. Sure enough, the guy takes a knife and snaps her toe, and there's blood, and she starts screaming. And I'm like, no wonder she won an Academy Award, because when I'm watching it, I believe her toe got cut off.
3: Sure. That show, it's almost like I feel like you're watching something you're not supposed to be watching, like they're giving us information about how stuff really works in espionage that you should not know, and I gotta believe there's some truth to it.
5: Totally. I feel like there's some things in TV that like you just can't make that stuff
3: up. They just gave you the, that's what they say. They say if you want to share a truth, do it through art.
5: Right.
3: Right? So I wonder how much of that is legit. Sounds like a lot.
0: I believe it too. I believe all of it. Chelsea, thanks for calling in. Thank you for listening.
4: Yeah, thank you. Bye.
0: Have a great day. Bye.
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13: Next. 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
14: Me? 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
14: 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Oh, and I'll grab an almond croissant, too.
13: Wait, what? 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
1: Peyton, what's the vibe for horoscopes today?
2: Well, today is National Main Character Energy Day today. So basically, everyone's Instagram story is like a crime scene of fake confidence. So I feel like I'm going to tell you basically what your social media, what your fake social media flex is. So this goes for you and your zodiac sign, or if there's someone who you follow and you're like, oh yeah, they're giving fake, this is some good insight on who they actually are.
1: Okay.
2: Yeah. So if it's your birthday today, you're a Virgo. You share a birthday with comedian Matt Rife and ballet dancer Misty Copeland. So John Jay, you're a Virgo. So let's start with Virgos. Virgos, your guys' fake social media flex, you will like post a screenshot of your clean area. We know that you're a hot mess. There's nothing over there that's actually truly organized. My Virgos, you guys are thriving while you make people think that your personal life is actually complete.
1: Okay, that's funny. Taking a picture of my clean area. I don't have a clean area.
2: Exactly.
1: Nicole, good morning. What's your sign?
3: Good morning. I'm a Gemini.
2: All right, Gemini's your guys's fake Instagram flex. You guys will post a boomerang holding a drink with like three different hands tag, pretending that you're having the time of your life while you actually only stayed for like 12 minutes. You took the picture and then you went home and went to bed.
4: Photo op.
3: Yes, I could totally see myself like that. I do that.
2: At least you're honest about it.
1: Thanks, Nicole.
3: Yeah, have a nice day. Bye-bye.
2: Bye.
1: Good morning, Layla.
5: Good morning.
1: What's your sign?
5: Taurus.
2: All right, so for my Taurus, your guys' fake Instagram flex, you guys are posting like aesthetically pleasing photos of your iced matcha latte in an unopened book, acting like you're living in this slow, peaceful life when you actually just spent like $30 on breakfast and haven't left the couch.
5: Interesting.
1: Interesting. Okay, Layla.
5: Yeah.
1: Have a great day.
5: Thank you. You too.
1: How about Pisces?
2: Rich, your fake Instagram flex, you're going to post like some dramatic like photo carousel, and then you're going to post like some weird, sad like track behind it, romanticizing your entire life while ignoring the six really important emails that you promised to answer hours ago.
4: Listen, the background music is so important on your carousel.
2: Not
4: post.
2: More than those emails that you haven't gotten to.
4: Gotta set the mood.
2: Text your boss back. He told me to tell you so.
4: Cinematic mood.
1: How about Libras?
2: Kyle, you will post like a soft launch photo of like two coffee cups on a table, making everyone think that you're on like a cutesy little date. Meanwhile, you're just sitting across from your best friend who you're currently mad at.
6: I could do that. Yeah.
1: What about you?
2: Yeah, us Leos, our fake Instagram flex, we will post a quote unquote casual full outfit photo dumped. Caption, just a quick dump, acting like we just threw it on when we actually spent 2 hours taking 400 photos in different lightings just to find one acceptable angle.
1: Oh, yeah, I can see you do that.
4: That's on brand.
1: Yeah, by the way, speaking of fake flexes, I saw this video Jennifer Lopez did. I don't know if you guys saw it or not. It was about 2 or 3 weeks ago. I thought it was so cool. I think she was launching a new drink or something, or a wine or something. So she's sitting there at the table, and you can see her in a glass of wine, and someone's pouring the wine in. And she goes, no, that's enough, that's enough. Oh, okay, fine, okay. And they fill it up, and the camera pans back, and it's herself. Her arm
2: filling
1: is like,
2: it up.
1: Her arm is filling it up. I thought it was so cool.
4: That's funny. Yeah.
1: It was very, very clever, Jennifer Lopez.
6: Hello.
1: Hey, if we missed your sign, they're all posted on our website right now, johnjayandrich.com.

0: Southern Colorado's best variety. 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John, Jay, and Rich.
1: So I want to give you guys a little behind the scenes and some inside information. All right. The other day, Kyle was semi-bragging that you were bragging, weren't you? You were bragging about your phone.
2: I wasn't semi-bragging. I was like full-on bragging.
1: That your phone, which is a, what is it?
2: It's a Samsung.
1: The Samsung was taking over Apple.
3: Yes.
1: Right?
2: Yeah, because it is. And, I stand by that.
1: And you were like, and now you guys stopped complaining about my green text. Like, and I was like, I haven't complained about your phone. But then, then... Miss Samsung here later that day is like Ms. God's Samsung. Hand, karma.
2: It literally was my karma because, well, I was reading to you how like Apple is using all of Samsung's technology. Like if they unveil, I think it's this week that they could be unveiling a foldable phone. Like we're already on like the 10th version of that with Samsung. So I'm like a big fan until yesterday, actually 2 days ago, my group chats started like giving me this message saying this group chat's unavailable for you right now. And I'm like, what are you talking about? So do you remember when it was really difficult to text between iPhone and Samsung pictures and videos?
1: Yes. Yeah.
2: It was a whole thing. And then they came out with RCS messaging. It was the new thing that made that possible and amazing. Well, apparently there's something wrong with my RCS messaging and it literally shut my phone down. So I spent, I kid you not, over 2 hours on the phone with customer care trying to figure out what the problem is. Restarting my phone, clearing the cache, getting the messages, sending a new eSIM, all the things, like a million things.
1: All the things.
2: The third person that I was talking to, this is an hour and a half in, and I'm like getting to the point where I'm like, okay, this is very frustrating. She's
1: like, are you just chilling on your couch doing this or are you doing things?
2: I'm like personalizing cooling towels for my son's baseball team.
1: Oh, so you're doing stuff. I just figured waiting on the phone
3: personalizing
1: sucks.
3: Personalizing cooling towels.
2: When I finished that, I ran to Costco. So I didn't like stop my life. However.
1: Oh, yeah, I know you were at Costco. I got a message that someone saw you in the wild.
3: Kyle in the wild. Gosh.
1: I'm so glad that Costco. Kyle comes to my Costco, she said.
2: That's so funny. No, so I did have to go. Okay, so the third person I talked to, the lady literally says, and I quote, I have no idea what's going on. Click, hung up on me.
1: No. Oh, my God.
2: And I was like, okay. And she had my callback number, so I waited a little while. I'm like, she's going to call back for sure, right? No, no callback. And so I look at my phone and I go to call my husband and it said, your phone's not connected to a cellular network. So she shut my phone down. Now not only do my text messages with group chats not work, but my phone literally doesn't work. So I literally go to my carrier store and I get there and the guy legit says, yeah, you might want to go to like a geek squad or something like that, like a phone repair shop. We're not really trained to do any of the tech stuff. And I was like, okay, because my phone doesn't work right now, but okay.
4: How have you been living your life without a working cellular device?
2: Okay, well, 2 minutes later, I go into the car and I'm very frustrated. I look at my phone and all of a sudden it's reconnected to the cellular network. So I'm like, I'm just going to try one more time. I'm going to go home and then I got to leave to go get the kids. Well, usually when I leave, I tell my husband who works from home that I'm like going to go, but I'm like, I don't have time. I'll just call him. But my phone wasn't working when I left. So I literally had to go like tech free. I was like, how do people communicate without phones? Meanwhile, I could have just walked in the backyard because that's where he was, but there's no time for that.
1: No.
2: So I literally I was like, I don't know what to do. I found a sticky note and I literally wrote him a note like the olden days. And I was like, gonna leave. Phone's not working. Maybe I'll call you when it's working again or not. I have no idea. Anyways, bottom line is my text message
1: still
2: don't work.
1: But where'd you put the sticky note?
2: I just put it on the back door because that's what he walks in and out of.
3: Yeah, he's going to see it.
4: Oh my gosh, I'm shocked that you guys like don't write notes. We literally write sticky notes and leave them for each other all the time.
1: You could get up and leave a sticky note, but you can't get up and say, I'm leaving.
2: 100%. Yeah, because then I would have to walk all the way in the backyard. And at this point,
1: you can't yell the way you yell. Your voice carries when you yell.
2: No.
1: I
2: was so frustrated that yes, I probably could have, but I was just like, I cannot stop down my day. I have to go to Costco now. I have to do all the things. So I don't know what's going on. So if you have a Samsung, because the last guy that I talked to, that was the last 45 minutes on with customer care after the phone restarted back up, said he believes it's a Samsung issue with the latest software update. So I think I'm probably not the only one with RCS chats not working.
3: Do software
2: and if you
3: updates,
2: have
3: though.
2: Found if you found a workaround, please let me know.
4: What if Apple comes and spends all this money on Samsung to use their technology, but really Apple was going there and infiltrating the system and shutting down all of the Samsung. So
1: that's
4: everyone has to go and buy Apple.
2: It could, I, you know what? It could be. Mm-hmm. It could be anything. Mm-hmm. I just want to be able to text GIFs and memes.
3: Come on back to the blue text, Kyle. You were once one of us. Come on back.
2: Never.
3: Come on
2: never.
3: Back.
1: You know what's funny is that you were at Costco, and somebody messaged me. I just saw Kyle at Costco. I'm so glad she goes to my Costco. And I'm like, oh my God, what's your number? Let's do a thing. And I don't know. This is the problem with having too good of a working phone. Is I don't know if it was DMs on Facebook, DMs on Instagram, if it was DMs on Twitter, if it was a text line, if it was an email. That's the problem. I wish there was just one way to get a hold of us. You could call us, you can text us, you can talk back us.
2: So
1: either way, they're very happy. I don't know if somebody works there. They're very happy you go to her Costco.
2: That's fun.
3: Just leave us a sticky note.
1: Yeah, let's go back to that.
3: You know where the station is. Leave us a sticky note.
2: Just go tech free.
1: Hi, it's John Jane Rich, and prepare to be bewitched. Sandra Bullock, Nicole Kidman stars Sally and Jilly Owens, two sisters in a long line of witches who have inherited a generational curse. Everyone they fall in love with dies.
3: When the curse threatens Sally's daughters, they must work together to silence the spell once and for all. Practical Magic 2 is brewing up sisterhood, romance, magic, and of course, midnight margaritas.
1: Get your tickets now. 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
9: Next. Hey, Alfie, what can I get for you?
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9: 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Mainly working here. You?
10: Me? 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Ooh, could I get oat milk with that latte, please?
9: Yeah, of course.
10: 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Oh, and I'll grab an almond croissant, too.
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1: Hey, it's time for Stacks and Hacks. I have stacks of information, and Rich has life hacks. We start off Stacks with this. Kyle, Peyton, and Rich, do you guys think you could fake your own death and get away with it? One at a time.
2: No.
1: Peyton.
2: No.
1: Rich.
3: Totally.
1: Totally. I told him.
2: I don't have enough money for that.
4: Well, it's
2: It would be, though, because if you fake your death, you have to have a plan. You have to be able to get away out of here. You have to go find a home where no one's going to go find you, which means you got to go move to some private island. I ain't got that.
5: I just feel like I couldn't cut everybody off. Like,
2: I would that's
5: be like,
2: true.
5: Okay, but wait. Like, I'm going to fake my death, but then I also need you and you and you.
3: No
5: and
3: problem.
5: There's too many people I would have to take with me.
1: 55% of people say they definitely could not.
2: Yeah.
1: They could not fake their death.
4: I'm telling you, Rick Barron living in Costa Rica in a trailer park, no problem.
1: There's a new AI service that uses AI and a database of public records to help daters dig up dirt on their potential matchers.
5: Ooh, I like it.
4: Yes.
5: I like it.
1: It's a service called Stud or Dud. It uses data from people finders, and it can tell you if the guy's a
4: that actually sounds
1: out.
4: like that could be a good game show or a good like dating show. I would watch that.
1: Woman's going viral on social media for ripping the so-called clopin shifts. So you heard of clopin?
5: What's that?
1: Shifts where you work until close, and then you stay to set up for the next day, and then you're expected to be at work early the next day to open the place.
2: Yeah, I've heard of that.
1: That's cold blooded, man. California woman is in custody after prosecutors say she used her company card to make unauthorized purchases. I can see how you'd be going, I'm going to buy this, but apparently it was $4 million.
5: Oh, can't get away with that.
2: Oh my gosh.
5: What were they thinking?
2: And how did that not get flagged after $1
1: million? Yeah, there's a ice cream shop in Connecticut called Kelly's Cone Connection. And they've come up with different, I think they're trying to rip off salt and straw. You know how salt and straw's got like jalapeno flavor?
4: Like olive oil.
5: Basil something.
1: Yeah, but they came up with some flavors like pizza. It's called, it's a slice is on a waffle cone with strawberry basil ice cream topped with strawberry sundae sauce, grated with white chocolate parmesan.
4: Oh, that sounds good.
1: Yeah. Interesting.
2: Yeah, where salt and salt would actually put the pizza in the ice cream.
5: Yeah.
1: In the past, they've done ice cream tacos, ice cream cheeseburgers, ice cream clam chowder, and ice cream lobster rolls. A landlord in Milwaukee was cleaning out an empty apartment, and he made an incredible discovery. He found an original Pablo Picasso etching that was stolen from a gallery in 2018.
2: Oh, that's cool.
1: The landlord turned it over to the police. The gallery owner later confirmed it was the real deal. The artwork had been valued between $35,000 and $50,000 when it disappeared.
5: Oh my God.
2: So did they give him like a found... Don't they do that where they give you a reward if you find missing art or whatever?
1: Sometimes.
2: I hope he got paid.
5: Okay. I wonder where the guy went. Like, did he get killed? Like, how come he left that there? Like, he went through all the trouble of stealing it.
1: All the trouble of stealing it, and then you leave. Oops. A restaurant in New Jersey apologized after a disabled woman was given a birthday dessert with the words, "Happy wheelchair birthday" on the cake.
4: Happy wheelchair?
2: What?
5: Who made that mistake?
1: That's a lot of writing.
2: That just sounds like being mean for no reason.
1: Speaking of food and dessert, Shake Shack is selling a Reese's Peanut Butter Cup milkshake that contains 1,900 calories.
2: Yum.
4: Whoa.
5: That sounds delicious.
2: I would do it.
4: Yeah, but it's amazing.
2: I would do it.
1: Yeah. Rich, what do you got for life hacks?
4: Well, this is really wild. Did you know that there's a leftover that is actually better for you when it's left over than when it's fresh? Do you have a guess of what that might be?
1: Are you saying better tasting or better healthy?
4: Better healthy.
1: Oh, wow. Because better tasting, a lot of food.
4: Well, pizza the next day.
2: Lasagna.
1: What is better for you? This is a good riddle.
5: Potatoes.
1: What is better for you the next day?
4: Kyle, you were actually kind of on the right track there.
1: Really?
4: Yeah. It's rice. So check this out. When you cook rice and then you have it cool in the fridge, some of its starch changes into what's called resistant starch, which actually your body digests more slowly, a little more like fiber. So that means properly chilled rice and then you reheat it, it actually causes fewer sugar spikes in your blood. So it's actually better for you the next day, reheated or steamed. Your leftovers just got an upgrade right there. Leftover rice, better for you than when it's fresh.
5: I like how you said properly, because apparently like rice can get mold really quickly overnight. So you have to be careful about how you do.
4: Keep it in the fridge, of course. Don't leave it overnight. But keep it in the fridge, then reheat it, make it hot. It is better for you. That life hack and many more can be found at JohnJayAmbridge.com. They saved the whole

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1: Rich, today is National what?
2: It is National Teddy Bear Day. It is National Wiener Schnitzel Day.
3: Yum.
1: Yum. I said yum before schnitzel.
2: Yeah. It's also Steak à Pieuvre Day.
1: I don't know
2: if I'm saying that right in French, but that day. And actually, I don't even know what this is, but maybe you guys have heard of it. It's International Sudoku Day.
3: The game?
4: Sudoku.
2: It is the game, but what exactly is that?
3: You probably get to play.
2: Well, what is
3: Sudoku? It's like a puzzle. It's like a word puzzle.
1: Yeah. I've seen the books.
3: I've seen the numbers. It is numbers.
4: I think it's numbers.
3: Yeah, I was thinking crossword puzzles.
2: Mm. Yeah. Smart people puzzle day.
1: All right, Peyton, what's going on? We have a couple calls on the line that Peyton said there's something really interesting about them.
3: Yeah, so I was like scrolling on our Instagram and looking through our DMs, and we got two DMs back to back. And as I was looking at them, I was like, wait, are these two connected? And then I realized that they're not. It's just a coincidence.
1: They're not connected, but we have them on the phone. Let's see. Sierra.
5: Hi.
1: Hi. So Peyton said you DM'd us, but so far Kyle, Rich, and I don't know what the DM is about. So welcome to the program. How can we help you?
5: Thanks. I reached out because my fiance has been such a loyal listener for years, and we're actually getting married next month. So I thought it'd be an awesome surprise to, you know, give him a shout out on the radio since he has no idea I'm calling.
4: Oh, how fun.
2: Oh.
4: Congratulations on your upcoming wedding.
5: Thank you.
1: What's his name?
5: His name is Vince. He's actually been on your show once before a long time ago. So
2: tell us why. Why was he on the show?
5: You know what? I don't remember. He calls me every day to give me updates, like, of what you guys talk about. Like, when he called me this morning, I can hear you guys in the background. I was like, oh my God, he is going to hear me live.
2: He's like, no big deal. So, I was calling in for the segment, Who's Got a Secret Family in at least three other countries? No big deal.
5: Yeah, or the roses, who knows?
1: That's cool. Okay, well, shout out, Vince. Thanks for listening.
5: Yeah, we're super, you know, excited. He was excited about Peyton's wedding. And then, you know, when we were talking about ours, and he was like, oh my God. So, you know, he means so much to me, and he's amazing. So any little thing I can do, so he feels involved in the process.
4: Okay. You're so sweet.
2: You guys are going to be fine.
1: Okay, do me a favor. Hold on, okay? Hold on for a second. Yeah. Lincoln.
6: Yes,
1: hey,
6: I'm here.
1: What's up? You're on the air. How can we help you?
6: Well, so here's what's going on. My fiance Elizabeth is your biggest fan of the show. She loves your show, and she has listened to you guys for years. You guys have helped her through some of the toughest times. She calls you her family.
4: Aww.
6: And she's dying. She has literally told me about every one of you. And one thing that she wants so much is she was hoping that you guys would come to our wedding December 19th.
1: Wow.
6: Incredibly happy for it.
1: Hey, hold on a second. Hold on for one second. Hey, Sierra.
5: Yes.
1: We just talked to Lincoln. He's inviting us to his wedding.
2: No, we didn't get the invite.
1: You didn't invite us to your wedding.
5: Well, in the DM, you're invited to the wedding too.
1: Oh, in the DM. Well, you didn't say it. No, I got to see the DM. I don't believe you.
5: I didn't see it, it doesn't mean it didn't happen.
3: Can confirm Sierra did invite us to the
1: wedding. Oh, really?
4: I was about to say, she did invite us.
1: Yes. Lincoln invited us. What? Have you picked out the food yet? What kind of food you got?
5: We're doing a tri-tip with a demi-glaze and a chicken marsala.
1: Ooh.
5: We have a few artists there.
1: Photographer
5: and live music for ceremony and cocktail hour.
1: What's the dress?
5: I can't tell you if he's listening.
2: Who's the man?
1: No,
2: I probably know him.
1: You can't tell us the dress.
3: She's talking about the dress code.
4: Yeah.
3: Are you talking about the dress code?
5: We would have to wear my wedding dress.
1: No. I want to know, like, is it black tie or is it like casual, like jeans?
5: Dark and moody formal attire.
4: Dark and moody.
2: And who's the band? I probably know him.
5: He is a guitarist that was on The Voice, Nelson Cade.
2: I don't know, but that sounds amazing.
3: That's awesome.
1: Where is the wedding? What city are you?

0: in?
1: Pomona, California. So okay. We actually live in Arizona, but my family's in California. So my grandma's getting older, and so we kind of had to rush our date.
0: That's different. Grandmas usually don't get older. I know.
2: I'm in Pomona.
0: Hold on, Sierra. Hold on. Hey, Lincoln.
3: Yes.
0: What kind of food you got at your wedding?
3: We have Italian food.
4: Oh, yeah, my
5: love
4: man.
5: Italian.
2: That's all you had to say.
0: Ooh. And what about the dress? Is there a theme to your wedding?
3: So there is no theme. So I want to let you guys, I'm a pro wrestler out here in Arizona. She's always supported me and been to every one of my shows, and I wanted to do one thing, and that was to get her on the phone with you guys to tell her if it's okay. If that's okay on your side, she is going to go ballistic if she hears your voice, like literally.
0: Oh, you want us to call her?
3: And would you be able to, if you guys are going to go?
0: Well,
3: I'm not pressuring anyone.
0: Where is the wedding?
3: The wedding is in Mesa, Arizona at Garden Toscana.
0: Oh, Mesa. That's
3: December 19th.
0: That's far.
6: No, it's not.
2: Yeah, but it's Italian food.
6: No. That is 20 miles
5: it
6: away.
5: It is. I mean, it's closer than Pomona,
3: it's
5: California.
0: What is it? December 19th, you said? December 19th?
3: December 19th, yes.
0: I tell you what, why don't we all check? And if we're available, I think it'd be fun to go.
2: I think it'd be fun, too.
0: I think it'd be fun to go.
2: I haven't done that in a long time.
0: Yeah.
3: Oh. That would be phenomenal, guys.
5: I do love a good wedding.
0: Yeah. All right. What about the band? Is a band?
3: We don't have a band. We have a DJ. Oh, so it is a Middle Eastern Assyrian wedding, half and half Mexican.
0: Oh,
2: that's going to go off.
0: I ate at a Middle Eastern Mexican restaurant last week. It was so good.
3: Oh, wow. I didn't even know there was one existing.
0: Yeah, no, really? It's in San Diego. I can't remember the name of it, but it was like you got carne asada, then you got the rice, the Middle Eastern rice. It was phenomenal. I'm in.
3: Yes.
0: Hey, wait.
5: You can't say that unless you mean it.
0: Hold on. Is the food going to be stations, like buffet, or is it going to be brought to you?
3: Brought to you. Don't worry about it. I know you wouldn't want to move off the table, John.
0: It'll come to you, my man.
2: I like this.
0: Hold on the line. Sierra, what's the date of your wedding?
1: 10/24/26.
5: Oh,
0: so soon. October.
1: That's the Saturday.
0: Okay.
2: We'll commit further out, but we won't commit sooner up.
0: We're going to regroup, and we're looking. If you're serious, we'll respond to you. Okay, we'll let you know. We'll see if we're all in town.
1: No, we're serious. So you let me know.
0: All right. Thank you, Sierra. All
2: right. If anybody else wants to invite us to your wedding, we didn't know what kind of food you're going to have.
0: Yeah, yeah. And it's buffet. Yeah. Hey, Lincoln, thanks for the invite. We're going to regroup and see if we could all be available on that day, December 19th. That's very cool.
3: Awesome.
0: Thank you for listening. Thanks for the invite.
3: Of course.
2: And of course,
3: thank you, guys.
0: Thank you, brother. That is so nice. People are so nice, right?
5: They are so nice.
0: That'd be so much fun.
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9: Next. Hey, Alfie, what can I get for you?
11: Hey, Nora, just a nice latte, please. 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
9: 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You?
11: Me? 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
11: 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Ooh, and I'll grab an almond croissant, too.
9: Wait, what? 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
2: All right, it's time for War of the Roses. Good morning, Denise.
3: Hi there.
2: Who do you think's cheating on you?
3: Well, I don't know. I think that my dog just exposed my husband.
2: Oh, so you think so you think your husband's cheating on you?
4: Uh-oh.
3: Yep. I'm literally on my way home from the emergency vet because our puppy just ate something and like they had to make him throw it up. And it was literally a thong. And is definitely not mine.
4: Oh. Ew.
3: I'm like really tiny and this underwear was like huge, like super large. And there was like, there's literally like no universe where he can convince me that it belongs to me. And my husband was, he was home alone with the dog yesterday while I was at work. So now I'm just like here thinking, okay, like whose big ass was in my house and why did my dog have to be the one to tell me? Like we've been married for 10 years. And I don't know.
5: No house guests have been over and stayed over or anything like that?
3: No.
5: Weird.
3: Yeah.
5: Boy, oh, that's going to be hard to explain.
2: Sounds like there was a house guest.
4: Yeah. I'm trying to think of like, right. Is there any other possible explanation? Like, do you have weird neighbors that like to throw their thongs in your yard? Yeah. And maybe your puppy went out back.
2: Or maybe your husband's a cross-dresser and it's his underwear.
4: I
3: wouldn't even be surprised if he did something shady. He's a lot.
2: Okay, well, let me give you the positive of this. Okay, because as someone who has a dog rescue, our Love Pup Foundation, most of these situations end up with massive surgery on the dog to get the item out. And so you just got it lucky that the dog got to cough up these massive pair of underwear out of the puppy's throat. Because normally it's a $10,000 surgery. Right. Like we had some neighbors had to deal with that. We had the help. It was so expensive to operate, to take out a sock.
4: Oh, or to take, yes. Yeah, to take that out, happened to my in-laws,
2: to take
4: too.
2: Out a thong. Like, my God. And not only that, it's a big thong. Thong. Yeah.
3: This is just crazy.
2: Okay, so what is your husband's name?
3: Charlie.
2: Okay, so you want us to call Charlie, and we're going to find out who he sends romantic flowers to.
3: Yeah.
2: All right, and you have zero clue. It's not a friend of yours. You've seen nothing else. We're just going to call the dude up, and hopefully he says, send him to Denise.
3: No one has been to our house for like ages.
5: That's so weird.
6: Yeah, right. Which is why I'm banking on the weird neighbor throwing thongs into the backyard.
5: Let's hope so.
6: Because I can only imagine the emotional roller coaster you're going through with your pup and then this.
2: All right, Denise, hold on a line. We will get Charlie on the phone and see who he's going to send romantic flowers to. War of the Roses continues next with John Jane Rich.

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1: All right, we're in the middle of War of the Roses. You got Denise, who currently is driving home from the vet because they had to have her dog vomit up something, and it was a pair of underwear. It was thong underwear, not Denise's. It was very large thong underwear, right, Denise?
2: Yeah, it was f-ing huge.
1: Which, I mean, obviously that bothers you. And
2: I mean, it's just not mine.
1: Right.
3: Which would bother anyone.
4: Bizarre. Yeah. I'm really glad you called us because we have to get to the bottom.
1: Yeah. You ready, Kyle?
3: Yeah, I'm ready.
1: All right. We're calling her husband, Charlie. We're going to find out who he's going to send a flower to.
5: Hello?
3: Hi there. Is Charlie available?
5: Yes, speaking.
3: Oh, perfect. Hi. So my name is Sadie. You're like, who are you? I'm calling from a new company. We're called J&R Flowers. This is actually a really cool thing for you, Charlie. You have been chosen to be a micro influencer for us. And if you're wondering what that means, I will tell you. That means you get to send our beautiful bouquet of roses that is super romantic. It's our Pure Passion bouquet, and you get to send it totally free. And we're kind of just hoping that you post about us on whichever social media platform you use the most. So we get a little bit of marketing out of it, and you get to surprise someone special.
5: Anything.
3: I know. That's why it's actually really cool, because if you signed up, then you'd have to do paperwork and all that stuff. But we don't really need any paperwork. I don't need any credit card information or anything like that. We really are just kind of hoping you help spread the word.
5: Okay, I'm in a little bit of a rush.
3: Perfect. We can get this done really quickly. It is a dozen long stem red roses. We're going to send them out with a card. You let me know the message you want on the card, and then we'll talk name and address. I'll give you a time they're sent out, and we can be done.
5: Okay, so you don't need any of my information. You don't need my credit card or anything. I don't sign up for
3: anything. No, and I'm actually ready for that message. If you want to get moving, we can speed it up.
5: Okay, and I don't have to give like my address. I don't have to. It's just free flowers.
3: Yep.
5: Anonymous.
3: Yeah, no address.
5: Yeah. Okay. Sure. I'll. Could you make it out to Maya, please?
3: What would you like to say in that message?
5: Just put, can't stop thinking about you.
3: Can't stop thinking about you to Maya.
2: I'm sorry. Charlie, who the hell is Maya?
5: Denise?
2: Yeah?
5: Denise, is that you? What are you doing?
2: I called John Jay and Rich. What are you doing? Because I'm literally sitting here listening to my husband send flowers to another woman.
5: Wait,
2: last night at the emergency vet because our dog ate her thong.
5: What are you talking about? Okay, I'm sorry, Denise. What is what thong are you talking about?
2: Oh, you're confused? Okay. Well, they made our dog throw it up, Charlie. A giant black thong came out of our dog, and unless I magically grew an ass overnight, it is definitely not mine.
5: I have no idea, Denise, what you're talking about, and it sounds like, I don't know, it sounds like the dog got into something, but I don't think what...
2: Please, okay, why don't you just go ahead and explain Maya?
5: Maya's a friend from work, and, you know, I've told you about Maya, right? Like, we get along, she's been going through a lot of tough stuff. And this week was particularly rough. Like, I literally was just talking to Maya, and she's, like, crying to me, okay? And she's having an extra rough week, and I was like, hey, let me be a good coworker. And
2: okay.
5: Yeah, she could use this more than anyone else, right?
2: Right. So she's having a really rough week, and so you just told them to write, can't stop thinking about you. And so that makes sense to you?
5: Yeah.
2: That a coworker would write that on her sympathy card?
5: Well, yeah, it's like a joke because she's always, you know, she's like, I'm like, hey, I got to get back to work.
4: And sounds hilarious.
2: Are you kidding me? Why was another woman's underwear in my house?
5: You're making it sound way worse than it is. That's not, I think you're jumping to conclusions and like, I don't know, maybe she left them and it wasn't like, it was a completely
2: maybe
5: accident.
2: She left them.
4: So you had Maya at the house?
5: That's not what I meant. That's not what I meant.
6: No, you slipped up.
3: Yeah, you did.
6: Yikes.
4: Hey, have we told you you're on the radio yet, by the way?
1: She did.
4: Oh, okay.
2: Okay, so this bitch has been in our house.
5: I said maybe. That's not what I meant. I meant maybe there's, you know, someone left it in our house. I don't, for all we know, we moved in, a few years ago? There's still some stuff lying around.
3: Charlie, I think it's time to come clean.
7: You got caught red-handed. Man.
3: Like, you're really reaching here.
2: So how long have you been sleeping with this bitch?
5: I'm not doing this with Maya. You. Like, listen, Denise, I am not.
2: Oh my God, are you?
5: I don't want to do this on the radio, Denise.
2: Oh my God, Charlie! It is on the freaking radio.
5: And now I'm like fumbling in public. If you actually talk to me like an adult, okay? You know, because we can't have conflict. Apparently, you avoid every freaking conflict that we have.
2: Are you kidding me? You're talking about avoiding. You're literally denying. I can't do it. I can't fucking do it.
5: I will talk to you about this not on the radio, okay? How about that? Why would you humiliate me like that?
2: Great. Please, get the fuck off, dude.
5: I don't know why you're doing this to us. This is ridiculous.
0: All right.
3: She's not doing anything.
2: Well, I guess we figured it out, so.
7: I'm sorry, Denise.
5: I'll talk to you later, okay?
4: They didn't get thrown over the fence.
0: All right, so Denise, but the dog's okay?
2: Yeah.
0: Okay. All right, the dog, Charlie, you didn't even check the dog.
2: Taking the dog.
0: Yeah. Yeah, take the dog. Yeah, okay.
7: He's no good.
0: All right, hold on a line. We see if we can. Well, she seems to be a very strong woman.
7: She's good.
0: That's War of the Roses. That is War of the Roses with John Jane Rich.
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17: Next. 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
17: 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Mainly working here. You?
18: Me? 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Ooh, could I get oat milk with that latte, please?
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18: 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Oh, and I'll grab an almond croissant, too.
17: Wait, what? 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
1: What are you laughing at, Kyle?
2: Oh my gosh, you guys, there's this Reddit thread that's like literally blowing up and I'm dying right now. Okay, so this person shared a story about how they started a new job and they're going over all of the rules, right? And they throw in, oh, and also there's no air fryers at your desk. And they were like, that was that kind of out of the blue. So of course I had to like investigate. Now, why when they're training in the onboard session do you have to say this? And apparently one guy was making wings during like a Zoom and like it like started like smoking and set off the fire alarm and literally like the whole building had to like exit. And then so like everyone else are like, so are we the only one? Are we the only business that has like these weird rules because one idiot messed it up?
1: Right.
2: And all these people are sharing all these different, like, weird rules they have and the reasons behind them. So, like, one rule was there's no fish anywhere in the building.
3: Well, yeah, that's
2: and
3: that's
2: it's
3: obvious.
2: Like, someone reheated salmon every day for a week. People complain, blah, blah, blah, blah. No alcohol in desk drawers. Like, apparently this was a big enough problem that they felt the need to actually make that an official rule in the building. John, you're going to hate this one, but no bare feet in the office.
0: Oh, that's terrible.
2: Because one guy would kick off his shoes every day, and apparently his feet were so bad, like HR had to get involved, and they just had to do this, like, blanket rule.
3: That makes it into the company mandate.
2: There was one that was like, no changing clothes in the conference rooms because someone kept using the conference room as like their dressing room before like dates, and coworkers walked in on this guy more than once.
4: Oh my gosh, that would happen here. Do you know how many times I randomly like go and change in random rooms here? You always have to like have a guard out for you.
2: I know. And then this one made me laugh so bad because I feel like we would never follow this rule right here on the John Jay and Rich show. No costumes unless it's an official costume day.
4: I want to come in costume every day.
3: You know what? I mean, maybe you're out of laundry. The only thing you have left is your Halloween getup.
2: Somebody apparently wore like a full Spider-Man suit to work because he lost a fantasy football bet, but like he refused to take the mask off in meetings.
4: That is a good friend right there. He knows how to hold down his
0: hold on a second. Hold on. Hey, Reese, you got one of these weird rules at work?
5: Yeah, man, I'm so glad you guys are talking about this right now because, like, my company has this new rule where we're not allowed to bring anyone back to our, like, company hotel when we're out. And this guy, he brought some girl back to his room, and then the next day he woke up, laptop, wallet, like, work phone, keys, everything was gone. They ended up finding it. Like, they tracked the phone down to this strip club. The girl had used his company credit card, $600 at Target.
4: Oh,
5: like,
4: no.
5: So now we're not allowed to bring anyone to our hotel rooms.
4: That's
5: one guy.
3: He really had bad. He just his bad move ruined it for everybody.
4: Because what? He got robbed?
3: Yeah.
0: So one person screwed it all up.
3: Yeah, nobody can have fun anymore on a work trip.
5: You ruined it for everyone.
0: Thanks, Reese. Thanks for calling in. Let's do that. 877-937-1047. Let's hear about any kind of weird rule you have at work because one person screwed it up. I always think that sometimes when I go to certain places, you go to the bathroom, it'll say, oh, don't flush. It'll say, only flush toilet paper in the toilet.
4: Yeah.
0: And I'm like, what the hell else are people putting in there?
2: Down there?
0: I know. But
2: because
0: so
2: you know there's
0: somebody,
2: a story behind it.
0: Somebody threw something in there, caused the toilet to overflow, and they said, why would you throw this toaster in here? No more toasters in the toilet. We want to hear your dumb rule at work. We'll talk to you next. It's John Jay and Rich.

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1: Hard work, do it every day.
2: Hard work,
1: I get up about 2:45.
0: We want to know your weird work rules.

0: allowed to wear our headphones.
1: Because
0: employees couldn't get along, and it's always kind of been a rule that we weren't supposed to, but they let us slide on it because I work in the grooming salon. You know, it's high stress. And then these employees were fighting with each other in front of other customers, and so they took that privilege away.
2: Ooh. What if we had that rule that you couldn't wear any headphones? I guess that would never be a rule here.
3: I thought it was going to be like they were forcing them to talk and make up. So
2: that's
3: you couldn't block
2: like.
3: Them out by their headphones.
0: Right.
1: See, I would think the benefit of headphones when you're grooming is that you don't have to hear the shears and all that stuff, right? So you got headphones in, you listen to your music. Like, it makes sense to me that you would have headphones on.
0: Yeah, and it just, like, when you have a dog that's misbehaving or even, like, the blow dryers that we're using, like, it just gets loud and overwhelming, and it helps to have something in your ear.
1: Mm-hmm. Okay, that's a weird work rule at Petco where the pets go. Thanks, Mickey Ray. Thanks for calling in. Have a great day.
0: Yeah, thank you. You too.
1: Hello, Sabrina. So Kyle found this Reddit thread. It was talking about weird work rules. It's hard to say that. Weird work rules. Do you have one, Sabrina?
4: Say it three times real fast.
1: So weird work rules.
2: What's your...
1: Yeah. What do you
4: got? No men in production are allowed to use the front restroom. Only the women. If there's a guy in the office, he's allowed to use the front restroom because the production guys are gross.
2: Somebody ruined it for everybody else. They got to walk all the way to the back.
4: I know who ruined it, and I was like, nope, it's not happening anymore.
1: And where do you work, Sabrina? What kind of work?
4: Denmark Foods. I'm an accountant
1: Denmark Foods. Denmark Foods, huh? What's that?
4: Yeah, and like brats and stuff you buy at Fry's or Safeway, and ground chicken, ground pork. Right. Yeah, so, but we do a lot of brats and jalapeno boppers.
1: Well, thank you for calling in and sharing that weird work rule.
4: Thank you. Have a nice day.
1: You too. Thank you. Jen, you've got a weird work rule?
5: I do. I have two.
1: What do you got?
5: So, we are not allowed to have any pens and paper at our desk. Because of the CCPA, the Credit Card Protection Act, because some idiot decided to write down a credit card number and go buy a Big Mac at McDonald's.
1: Oh, my God.
3: Oh,
2: so you're not allowed
5: I wish I was kidding. I wish I was kidding, but I'm not.
2: That's so weird. You can't have any pen or paper at your desk.
1: So you tell me this guy...
5: No, we can't be writing anything. Maybe sometimes there's like 5 minutes in between calls and there's nothing to do. And we have no games on our computer. And I'm not like talking crap about my job, but you know, we can't do a crossword puzzle or anything like that because we can't have any paper or pens.
1: So you're telling me this guy writes down a number and you can walk into McDonald's with a number on a piece of paper and say, here's my credit card, I like a Big Mac.
5: No, you put it in a digital app.
1: Wow.
2: Still. Yeah,
1: beyond me. Beyond.
5: I know.
3: He just ordered it online. And,
1: oh, he went on the McDonald's app.
3: Yeah.
1: Oh, okay. I did that. Sorry, I didn't get it.
3: Explaining it to you.
1: What was the other one? What was the other one, Jen?
5: We have to clock out to use the bathroom.
1: That's not cool.
2: Yeah, no kidding. Unless you're taking like, you know, an hour and a half in there.
3: Someone must have.
5: I mean, I get it, and they don't, like, you know, their whole thing is we're not paying you to the bathroom and we have 2 breaks, and I get that.
2: Same here. Peyton makes us have a hall pass before we can use the bathroom.
3: Because you guys literally go like every 5 minutes. It's ridiculous.
2: That's a lot. Drink a lot of water.
1: That's like, I worked at the check cashing place in college and we're in these cages. And I remember, you know, getting paid hourly and I'd be like, I'm going to the bathroom. I'm going to hang out in here for a while.
3: That's where that habit began. Yeah. Yeah.
1: All right, Jen, thanks for calling in.
5: No problem. Love you guys. Have a good day.
1: You too. Good morning, Emily.
6: Hey, so my work rule is just for me only. My boss tells me I'm not allowed to talk to the new people because they're out of training.
2: Too distracting.
6: Too witty. I don't know, but that's just a personal rule. She catches me talking to them. She has to go, this is about work, right? And I have to use

0: it is why. I'm like, yeah.
1: You're like, I'm just trying to get to know them.
2: Man, that's a whole...
0: I'm showing them how to talk to customers. That's how we do it here.
2: That's a whole other subcategory. What is the work rule for just you?
0: Yeah.
2: Your job?
0: Yeah, I feel like most people should get fired if they have a personal rule, but I don't know. I've been there for like 4.5 years, so I think they let it slide.
2: Yeah, you're just being friendly.
3: And what kind of work do you do, Emily?
0: I'm a bartender and server, so, you know, you gotta have a personality. You gotta be fun.
3: Like. Yeah, totally. Thanks. Have a great day, Emily.
0: Thanks, guys. Bye.
3: Speaking of food, Rich, I thought maybe it's time for food news. Since you just talked about food and Rich's new segment, Food News.
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5: Food News. John Jay and Rich have food news.
2: Look, I mean... I think as far as the innovation goes, nobody is coming close to Taco Bell. And I think, Kyle, you're going to really like this. They're teaming up with Salt in Straw ice cream.
1: I saw this.
2: It's an ice cream taco, a churro taco.
6: I know, but it's sad because it's not going to be everywhere. 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
1: Oh,
3: so
1: yeah.
3: It's like the Choco Taco, Choco Loco Taco. Yeah. 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
3: removed,
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1: Well, I saw there was one at the Taco Bell by my house, and I was like, I'm coming back for you.
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1: Caitlin, good morning. What's going on?
2: Hey, so I'm going into my junior year of college next month. And over the summer, I was casually hooking up with this guy. It was never serious. Like, we barely even knew each other's last names. We didn't go on dates. We didn't text good morning. Honestly, the only thing we had in common was that it was hands down the best sex of my life. LOL.
3: LOL.
1: Okay.
2: Well, the other day I was scrolling LinkedIn looking for internships and his profile popped up under people you may know. Mm-hmm. Turns out he's a brand new professor at my college. I started freaking out, checked my fall schedule, and I'm about 80% sure I'm enrolled in one of his classes.
3: Oh, no.
2: Yeah. So now I'm sitting here wondering if I should drop this class before the semester even starts or, like, write it out and hope I get an EVA. You know what I mean?
1: You know, it's almost like the modern-day version of Grease. You know, you're hooking up with someone over the summer and then you see him at school. Sandy, what are you doing here?
3: Except for teacher.
1: It's her teacher instead of like a, yeah.
3: Yikes. Was he like a young guy? Is he like close to your age or is he like
2: old, wrinkly? Like, right. Yeah, he's pretty young. He's still in his 20s.
4: Oh, okay. And he's a professor already. That's impressive.
3: Big dog, yeah.
1: Smart. Right. It's like on Rooster.
4: Yeah.
1: On Rooster, they get the guy.
2: Maybe I should have like talked to him or something.
1: Wow, well, good luck. That's crazy. That is crazy.
4: It could be fate working in your favor.
1: Yeah. It was fun. You just had fun. You didn't do anything wrong.
2: No, not at all. It's just this crazy coincidence.
1: Now, if you start the class and you find out he's married,
3: and has kids,
1: because that also happened in Margot.
3: Margot's got money.
1: She hooked up with her teacher, young guy, and then found out he was married with kids.
2: Then you'll definitely get an A. He doesn't want that information getting out.
3: Oh, no.
1: Yeah.
4: Look at, see?
3: Maybe not, though.
4: You're going to do fine in this world.
1: Yeah,
4: I'm not worried about you at all.
1: Caitlin, thanks for calling and thank you for listening. Have a great day.
2: Thanks.

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1: It's John Jay and Rich. We're going to play our classic John Jay and Rich Remember the Times.
2: Okay, it's Remember the Time. It's all kinds of stuff. It's pop culture, movies, music, TV shows. They've all been mushified into a montage. All you have to do, Dulce, is tell us what year it all happened. Players ready? Let's remember the time.
3: They are contaminated. Put those apes down. You have no idea what you're dealing with.
4: I've been asked many times during this farewell season, is ending the show bittersweet? Well, I say all sweet, no bitter.
5: Some are saying that you're bipolar.
6: Wow, what does that mean?
5: I guess that, you know, you're on two ends of the spectrum.
6: Wow, and then what? What's the cure? Medicine? Make me like them? Not gonna happen. I'm by winning.
7: And some Rebecca Black in there.
2: A couple of little bonus clues for you. It is also the launch this year of Snapchat and the royal wedding with Kate and William. So, Dulce, you go first. What did you hear? What did you recognize? What year do you think that all happened? Did you say 2027?
0: It's happening next year.
8: Oh, sorry. Sorry.
2: We haven't done one of those. Remember the futures yet.
8: I know, right? I know. I'm going to say 2019?
2: Okay. John Jay, your move. What did you hear? What did you recognize?
0: Dude, I heard so much.
2: There's a lot of them.
0: Like, I feel like I heard a clip from almost every year of the decade. Mm-hmm. Like, it sounded like it was all over the place. In fact, so you had the Game of Thrones theme playing in there on purpose, right? It wasn't part of Oprah's.
2: No.
0: Because there was Oprah's farewell thing. There was Planet of the Apes. But there were so many different versions of Planet of the Apes. I don't know which one that was. And, of course, Born This Way. So I remember Gaga's thing came out in 2009. It was a big... But that wasn't Born This Way. Born This Way came out after that. That's such a good montage. It's very, very difficult. 2019. Snapchat, though. That's what takes me way later in the decade. So I'll go 2018. 2017.
2: Whoa, 2017. Okay, so Dulce says 19. John Jay says 2017. Kyle, it is your move.
9: Okay, there was Tiger's Blood winning, which makes me feel like it's later than my original guess. Gaga, Born This Way, I thought was 2010-ish. And then you said the royal wedding, and I remember one of my friends who had gotten married the year or two before watched the royal wedding in her wedding dress. And so that leads me to believe that it was, again, around 2010. So... since there are a couple of the other clues that make me feel like it's later, like Rebecca Black Friday, that makes me feel like it's later. But the other ones make me feel like it's there. So I'm just going with the gut and saying 2010.
2: Okay. 2010, says Kyle. Obviously a tricky montage, Peyton.
7: Yeah.
2: It all happened the same year, though, I promise.
7: I had Planet of the Apes, Born This Way. That sounded like Split, that movie Split with the... I don't know. And then Rebecca Black Friday, which is what put me to my 13th birthday party. Because I remember last Friday night was out at the same time, Katy Perry, which puts me like 2009, 2010, 2011. So since Kyle is 2010, I'm going to go 2011.
2: Okay.
7: Because I think that's seventh grade, middle school for me.
2: So we do have a winner amongst you four. So the royal wedding, William and Kate, the launch of Snapchat, Rise of the Planet of the Apes, Born This Way, Lady Gaga, Oprah's last show, Game of Thrones, Charlie Sheen freaking out, Rebecca Black's Friday. For the second time in the row, your winner is Peyton with 2011.
9: Good job.
7: Wow. Middle school match, baby.
2: 2011.
0: Snapchat's been around that long?
2: Sure has.
0: Oprah quit that long ago?
2: Yeah. It's been, you know, almost 15 years, what, since Oprah quit? Is that right? Yeah.
0: Wow.
7: That was a tough one, Rich. That was good. That brought back some good memories. Thank you.
0: Dulce, you still get the tickets?
8: Yes.
10: Awesome.
0: All right, so hold on.
10: That's crazy. I graduated in 2011.
0: Where'd you go to school?
10: It's a charter school.
0: What's it called?
10: Precision.
0: What was their mascot?
10: Honestly, you didn't even have one.
0: Figures. Prison.
2: The precision.
0: Prison inmates.
10: I graduated with six people, yo.
2: You graduated with six people? I hope you were valedictorian, because if not, you know.
10: No, the valedictorian didn't show up.
2: I'm too smart for this place.
0: I do say, hold on, you gotta go see Chance the Rapper. That charter school paid off.
10: Thank you.
0: All right, hold on. Speaking of Oprah, do you know that Oprah Winfrey in 1972 won a beauty pageant? She won Miss Black Tennessee.
7: Oh, that's cool.
9: I did not know that.
7: I didn't know she was she from Tennessee? I didn't know that.
0: She became the first black female anchor on Nashville News Station the next year.
2: Oh, wow.
7: Yeah, she's a boss.
0: Michelle Pfeiffer won Miss Orange County in California in 1978. Sharon Stone won Miss Crawford County in Pennsylvania. Halle Berry won Miss Teen All-America in 1985. Mm-hmm. Vanessa Williams was Miss America, the first black woman to win Miss America in 1984.
2: She's awesome.
0: And did you know that Priyanka Chopra Jones was also?
7: Yeah.
2: Miss Universe, what was she? Right?
9: Jonas?
7: Yeah.
0: She was Miss India and Miss World,
2: Miss World.
0: In 2000 when she was 18. Yeah.
9: And his ex-girlfriend was Miss Universe.
0: No way.
7: Nick Jonas
9: is excellent.
7: So he just gets all these,
2: He likes the pageant winners.
7: Beautiful, jaw-dropping, nothing wrong with them women.
0: And Rich, your wife does the Miss America pageant, and who won the most recent one?
2: Miss Texas. I forget what her name is, but she just won this past weekend, yeah.
0: Her name is now Miss America, dude.
2: That's right.
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1: Hello, Lauren. You're on the air. Good morning.
2: Hey, good morning. So here's what happened. I accidentally regifted my coworker the gift she gave me.
3: Whoops. How did you do that?
1: I like the snort.
2: So last Christmas, she gave me this like fancy candle, but I'm not really like a candle person. I don't really like scents. And I should have told her that, but whatever. I tossed it in my closet with all this, like I have this box of like random gifts that I save for emergencies. So I just like left it in there. Well, anyways, cut to like last week, she invited us like over for her house for a housewarming, like all of us from work. And I forgot to buy something. So on the way out the door, I like just grabbed something out of the box and threw it in the cute gift bag. And then she opens it and she realizes, oh my God, wait, I got you this same one for Christmas. And I panicked and I was like, no, yours is different. And she pulls out her phone and finds a picture from our office party last year holding the same candle, like the same exact thing with the same ribbon on it. Like she had put a ribbon on it and I never even took the ribbon off.
4: Then do you just run away because there's nothing else you could do? Just turn and run.
0: I'd be like, I liked it so much. I got you the exact same thing. You need to have this exact same candle. It's so awesome in my house.
5: Also, you might be able to use that ribbon again. So I thought I would give you the ribbon back as well.
2: Yeah. I was just like, what? No, it's definitely great minds, you know? Oh my God.
4: Nothing says anything nicer than, I don't like your gift and I don't want to spend any money on you either. Here's yours back.
3: I mean, honestly, the fact that you even came with something says a lot.
5: Yeah.
2: Yeah, see, that's what I think. You know, I'm like, hey, what if it was the same? And it was, I wish I had just been like, I love this so much that I got you one, but I like couldn't even think of anything. I was just like,
5: busted.
2: Like a goat. I don't know.
0: All right, Lauren, thanks for sharing that story.
2: Thanks. Bye.

0: My 99.9.
1: I saw this thing that said that movies, like this year, this summer, or so far this year, is the biggest box office draw for movies in the history of movies.
2: What?
1: Yeah. And you think...
3: Suspicious.
1: Why?
3: Well, because, you know, it's because things are expensive. What they really should say is how many tickets got sold, not how much money they're making. Because I'm sure back in the day, more people went to the movies.
1: Well, and this is even before COVID, and this is after COVID. So for what I heard was like, you know, a couple hundred, 500 million. Then there was Toy Story 5. Mm. There was a lot of big movies.
3: What's the Rooms movie? That was big,
1: oh, yeah,
3: too.
1: A Backrooms. That's what I mean. So it's like, it makes sense to me. It makes sense. Spider-Man's still rocking it
2: now. That's a good point. But so I also see Rich's point, too. It's like, how many tickets equal that $100 million? Because now the tickets are like twice the price.
1: But if you also go just from last year or the year before till now, to go from...

0: Whereas before it was like people, they were saying new movies are dead. People are going to the movies, you know?
1: Yeah, if you make movies we're seeing, we'll go to the movies.
0: Yeah, and Peyton, you just saw Obsession, right?
2: I
0: kind of wanted to see it because I heard it was like really good, but also really scary. So I didn't want to see it. So you're the first person I've talked to that's seen it.
2: Yeah, I watched it on the airplane actually, and it was good. I went into it with low expectations because everyone had hyped this movie up so much. The girl who plays the main character, she does a fantastic job. And it's definitely one of those movies where it's like, okay, who's in the wrong here? It's like you have this girl who's obsessed, but there's a reason that she's obsessed, and it's because of her male friend, and he does this whole little like spell almost on her. And then everything else transpires. So by the end of the movie, you're like, at the end of the day, who's really wrong? I didn't find it scary, though.
0: Like the actress you're talking about, she's like getting all kinds of roles now.
2: She's
0: stuff,
2: like
0: right?
2: in talks for like, I think, an Oscar nomination for Obsession.
0: No, but the next movie, I think they tried to get her in the MCU.
2: Oh, really?
3: Oh, yeah. That's huge.
2: Yeah, that would be awesome. Yeah, and she's like totally taking off. And I guess I came across a video of her when she applied for whatever role it was. She didn't send in a headshot. She sent in like a bunch of candid photos. And then basically they're like, she sticks out. She's kind of odd looking. And they picked her.
0: Yeah, her name, if you told me her name
2: is Indy Navarette.
0: That's it. That's it. She's getting, there's a lot of hype behind her. Yeah. Hey, Jeff, what's up, man? You're on the air.
4: Hey, so I called in last week. I was talking about lanterns with you guys.
0: Yeah.
4: And you told me to watch the Ray Gun documentary on Netflix.
0: Yeah.
4: Fantastic.
0: Right.
4: It was amazing.
0: Right. I agree with you.
4: I did not realize that culture was as weird as it is, but it's great.
0: Yeah. Is it still in the Olympics or are they taken out? I feel like they took it out. Isn't that wild?
1: Did they? Maybe because of that?
0: Yeah, it's no longer going to be Olympics.
1: But like, we don't need to embarrass, but they kept curling in.
0: All right, hey, Jeff, let me bounce a couple other TV shows off you. Did you watch on Netflix the whole Donald Trump taking the president, sneaking him out of the airplane? It's like number two on Netflix.
4: I have not. I heard you guys talking about it this morning, and I'm going to have to watch it now since it's only like a 28-minute documentary.
0: Yeah,
4: let's do it. Let's go.
0: It's really good. Okay, did you watch the most recent, the whole Monsters of God?
4: Yes. That is, like, I'm so glad that they Tiger King lizards for that. It makes me so happy.
0: If you guys, it's five episodes. The most recent episode came out Sunday. I watched it yesterday. And it's so fascinating about this reptile drug smuggling ring. And they're going after this guy, Anson Wong, right? And they're building up to it. And it's so interesting how, I'm not ruining it. It's a documentary, but they get him. And the way they get him is unbelievable. And they actually get him on the documentary to talk about what happened. And then...
3: Oh, I was wondering if he was going to be on. That episode.
0: He's on.
4: Oh, no, he is.
0: And then the last episode, it like takes place here. Like there's one of the guys that's talking throughout the documentary. And you find out at the end that he has... Still, and he lives here. He's got stuff here.
1: Like dragons and things.
0: And it's really loony. Yeah, it's really... And then there's a one guy who helped catch Anson Wong. He's from here. It's like, it all comes down to here.
4: Yeah. No, it's crazy.
1: That show goes so sideways so fast. I think I'm only on episode 3 or 4, but they're getting into the drugs being brought in along with it and all the millions of pounds of cocaine that they're smuggling underneath snakes in a bag. Yeah. It's just ridiculous.
3: Yeah. This documentary has me like nervous in a weird way. It's my bonus daughter. She actually works at the Herpetological Center. And like before this documentary, I'm like, maybe she'll meet a nice guy at work. And now I'm like, don't date anyone in that industry.
0: And you know what? That guy, Anson Wong, the main guy that did it, he got prison time. He's out and he's like, I came back stronger than before.
2: Mm-hmm.
0: And now he can't. He's banned from the United States and he's in Malaysia.
3: Oh my gosh.
0: And he is smuggling things like crazy. And it's still big. The business is bigger than it's ever been before. It's like a $9 billion business smuggling reptiles. Yeah, so that's on HBO Max. I recommend that. And then the new Lanterns is pretty kick-ass too. Did you see that, Jeff?
4: I haven't had a chance yet because of my work schedule. And so I'm going to get into it. But episode 3 was so good.
0: Mm-hmm. Wait till this episode.
4: I can't wait to watch episode 4. I'm actually going to probably get ready to do that before I go to bed because I just got off work.
0: All right, Jeff. Yeah. Have a great day, dog. Yeah. And call in anytime you want to talk TV. I love talking TV.
4: Of course, man.
0: Thanks, man. Chelsea, you want to talk TV? What do you got, Chelsea?
5: Yeah, so I wanted to see if anybody's been caught up on The Lioness, the season three.
1: Oh, yes.
5: And we're on, oh my gosh.
1: That's my favorite show.
5: So good. Yes, mine too. And I love how they've implemented the

0: war between Russia and Ukraine.
1: Mm-hmm.
0: And, you know, because it kind of makes you think, like, what's the conspiracy really behind all of this? And where are they getting their information? I mean, anyway, the episode is crazy. The last episode, episode 6, was just hard to watch because you want her to be found this whole time. But no spoiler alerts. But, yeah, I just want to see where everybody's at on the episode and what they think.
2: Okay, so you say no spoiler alert. But let me tell you, there's a girl, Zoe Saldana, she's been kidnapped by the Iranians and the Russians, and they're torturing her little by little.
0: Right.
2: And I was had so much anticipation for this episode because I didn't know, because it's brutal, the torture stuff they show her, right? In fact, the scene where the guy tells her what he's going to do to her is so disturbing.
1: And she starts crying.
2: It's so disturbing. But so before that episode dropped, I follow her on Instagram, and she holds up a fake foot.
0: Yeah. Right? With the toe cut off.
2: With the toe cut off. And she holds up, and I'm like, what? Oh, my God, they must cut off her toe. Sure enough. The guy takes a knife and snaps her toe, and there's blood, and she starts screaming. And I'm like, no wonder she won an Academy Award, because when I'm watching it, I believe her toe got cut off.
1: Sure. That show, it's almost like I feel like you're watching something you're not supposed to be watching. Like, they're giving us information about how stuff really works in espionage that you should not know. And I gotta believe there's some truth to it.
3: Totally. I feel like there's some things in TV that, like, you just can't make that
1: they
3: stuff
1: just
3: up.
1: Did it. They just gave you the, well, that's what they say. They say if you want to share a truth, do it through art.
3: Right.
1: Right? So I wonder how much of that is legit. Sounds like a lot.
2: I believe it too. I believe all of it. Chelsea, thanks for calling in. Thank you for listening.
0: Yeah, thank you. Bye.
2: Have a great day. Bye.
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9: Next. 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
10: Hey, Nora, just a nice latte, please. 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
1: All right, it's time for War of the Roses. Good morning, Denise.
2: Hi there.
0: Who do you think's cheating on you?
2: Well, I don't know. I think that my dog just exposed my husband.
0: Oh, so you think so you think your husband's cheating on you?
3: Uh-oh.
2: Yep. I'm literally on my way home from the emergency vet because our puppy just ate something and like they had to make him throw it up and it was literally a thong. And is definitely not mine.
3: I'm
2: like really tiny and this underwear was like huge, like super large, and there's literally like no universe where he can convince me that it belongs to me. And my husband was home alone with the dog yesterday while I was at work, so now I'm just like here thinking, okay, like whose big ass was in my house and why did my dog have to be the one to tell me? Like we've been married for 10 years and I don't know.
4: And no house guests have been over and stayed over or anything like that?
2: No.
4: Weird.
2: Yeah.
4: Well, that's going to be hard to explain.
0: Sounds like there was a house guest.
3: I'm trying to think of like, right. Is there any other possible explanation? Like, do you have weird neighbors that like to throw their thongs in your yard? And maybe your puppy went out back.
0: Or maybe your husband's a cross-dresser and it's his underwear.
3: I
2: wouldn't even be surprised if he did something shady. He's a lot.
0: Okay, well, let me give you the positive of this. Okay, because as someone who has a dog rescue, our Love Pup Foundation, most of these situations end up with massive surgery on the dog to get the item out. And so you just got it lucky that the dog got to cough up these massive pair of underwear out of the puppy's throat. Because normally it's a $10,000 surgery. Right. Like we had some neighbors had to deal with that. We had to help. It was so expensive to operate, to take out a sock.
3: Mm-hmm.
0: Out a thong. Like, my God. And not only that, it's a big thong. Thong. Yeah.
2: This is just crazy.
0: Okay, so what is your husband's name?
2: Charlie.
0: Okay, so you want us to call Charlie, and we're going to find out who he sends romantic flowers to.
2: Yeah.
0: All right, and you have zero clue. It's not a friend of yours. You've seen nothing else. We're just going to call the dude up, and hopefully he says, send him to Denise.
2: No one has been to our house for like ages.
4: That's so weird.
5: Yeah, which is why I'm banking on the weird neighbor throwing thongs into the backyard.
4: Let's hope so.
5: Yeah. Because I can only imagine the emotional roller coaster you're going through with your pup and then this.
0: All right, Denise, hold on line. We will get Charlie on the phone and see who he's going to send romantic flowers to. War of the Roses continues next with Jonte and Rich.
6: They say the holy water's water down, and this town's lost its face.

0: This is My 99.9, Southern Colorado's best variety.
1: All right, we're in the middle of War of the Roses. You got Denise, who currently is driving home from the vet because they had to have her dog vomit up something, and it was a pair of underwear. It was thong underwear, not Denise's. It was very large thong underwear, right, Denise?
2: Yeah, it was huge.
1: Which, I mean, obviously that bothers you. And
2: I mean, it's just not mine.
1: Right.
3: Which would bother anyone.
4: Bizarre. Yeah. I'm really glad you called us because we have to get to the bottom of
1: this. Yeah. You ready, Kyle?
3: Yeah, I'm ready.
1: All right. We're calling her husband, Charlie. We're going to find out who he's going to send a flower to.
5: Hello?
3: Hi there. Is Charlie available?
5: Yes, speaking.
3: Oh, perfect. Hi. So my name is Sadie. You're like, who are you? I'm calling from a new company. We're called J&R Flowers. This is actually a really cool thing for you, Charlie. You have been chosen to be a micro-influencer for us. And if you're wondering what that means, I will tell you. That means you get to send our beautiful bouquet of roses that is super romantic. It's our Pure Passion bouquet, and you get to send it totally free. And we're kind of just hoping that you post about us on whichever social media platform you use the most. So we get a little bit of marketing out of it, and you get to surprise someone special.
5: I didn't sign up for anything.
3: I know. That's why it's actually really cool, because if you signed up, then you have to do paperwork and all that stuff. But we don't really need any paperwork. I don't need any credit card information or anything like that. We really are just kind of hoping you help spread the word.
5: Okay, I'm in a little bit of a rush.
3: We can get this done really quickly. It is a dozen long stem red roses. We're going to send them out with a card. You let me know the message you want on the card, and then we'll talk name and address. I'll give you a time they're sent out, and we can be done.
5: Okay, so you don't need any of my information. You don't need my credit card or anything. I don't sign up for
3: anything. No, and I'm actually ready for that message. If you want to get moving, we can speed it up.
5: Okay, and I don't have to give like my address. I don't have to. It's just free flowers.
3: Yep.
5: Anonymous.
3: Yeah, no address.
5: Yeah, okay. Sure. Could you make it out to Maya, please?
3: What would you like to say in that message?
5: Just put, can't stop thinking about you.
3: Can't stop thinking about you to Maya.
2: I'm sorry. Charlie, who the hell is Maya?
5: Denise?
2: Yeah?
5: Denise, is that you? What are you doing?
2: I called John Jay and Rich. What are you doing? Because I'm literally sitting here listening to my husband send flowers to another woman.
5: Last
2: night at the emergency vet because our dog ate her thong.
5: What are you talking about? Okay, I'm sorry, Denise. What is what thong are you talking about?
2: Oh, you're confused? Okay. Well, they made our dog throw it up, Charlie. A giant black thong came out of our dog, and unless I magically grew an ass overnight, it is definitely not mine.
5: I have no idea, Denise, what you're talking about, and it sounds like, I don't know, it sounds like the dog got into something, but I don't think what you...
2: Please, okay. Why don't you just go ahead and explain Maya?
5: Maya's a friend from work, and... You know, I've told you about Maya, right? Like, we get along. She's been going through a lot of tough stuff. And this week was particularly rough. Like, I literally was just talking to Maya, and she's, like, crying to me, okay? And she's having an extra rough week, and I was like, hey, let me be a good coworker. And
2: okay.
5: She could use this more than anyone else, right?
2: Right. So she's having a really rough week, and so you just told them to write, can't stop thinking about you. And so that makes sense to you?
5: Yeah, it's like a joke because she's always, you know, she's like, I'm like, hey, I got to get back to work.
4: And sounds hilarious.
2: Are you kidding me? Why was another woman's underwear in my house?
5: You're making it sound way worse than it is. That's not, I think you're jumping to conclusions and like, I don't know, maybe she left them and it wasn't like, it was a completely
2: maybe
5: accident.
2: She left them.
4: So you had Maya at the house?
5: That's not what I meant.
6: No, you slipped up.
2: You literally said that.
3: Yeah, you did.
6: Yikes.
4: Hey, have we told you were on the radio yet, by the way?
0: She did.
4: Oh, okay.
2: Okay, so this bitch has been in our house.
5: I said maybe. That's not what I meant. I meant maybe there's, you know, someone left it in our house. I don't, for all we know, we moved in, a few years ago? There's still some stuff lying around.
3: Charlie, I think it's time to come clean.
6: You got caught red-handed. Man.
3: Like, you're really reaching here.
2: So how long have you been sleeping with this bitch?
5: I'm not doing this with you. Like, listen, Denise, I am not.
2: Oh my God, are you?
5: I don't want to do this on the radio, Denise. You set yourself up like an adult. Oh my God, Charlie, it is on the radio. And now I'm like fumbling in public. If you actually talk to me like an adult, okay, you know, because we can't have conflict. Apparently, you avoid every freaking conflict that we have.
2: Are you kidding me? You're talking about avoiding. You literally caught denying. I can't do it. I can't fucking do it.
5: I will talk to you about this not on the radio, okay? How about that? Why would you humiliate me like that?
2: Great. Please, get the fuck off, dude.
5: I don't know why you're doing this to us. This is ridiculous.
0: All right.
3: She's not doing anything.
2: Well, I guess we figured it out, so.
6: I'm sorry, Denise.
5: I'll talk to you later, okay?
4: They didn't get thrown over the fence.
0: All right, so Denise, but the dog's okay?
2: Yeah.
0: Okay. All right, the dog, Charlie, you didn't even check the dog.
2: Taking the dog.
0: Yeah. Yeah, take the dog. Yeah, okay.
6: He's no good.
0: All right, hold on a line. We see if we can. Well, she seems to be a very strong woman.
6: She's good.
0: That's War of the Roses. That is War of the Roses with John Jane Rich.
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2: So I want to give you guys a little behind the scenes and some inside information. All right. The other day, Kyle was semi-bragging that you were bragging, weren't you? You were bragging about your phone.
3: I wasn't semi-bragging. I was like full-on bragging.
2: That your phone, which is a, what is it?
3: It's a Samsung.
2: The Samsung was taking over Apple.
4: Yes.
2: Right?
3: Yeah, because it is. And, I stand by that.
2: And you were like, and now you guys stopped complaining about my green text. Like, and I was like, I haven't complained about your phone. But then, Miss Samsung here later that day is like Ms. God's Samsung. Hand, karma.
3: It literally was my karma because, well, I was reading to you how, like, Apple is using all of Samsung's technology. Like, if they unveil, I think it's this week that they could be unveiling a foldable phone. Like, we're already on, like, the 10th version of that with Samsung. So I'm, like, a big fan until yesterday, actually 2 days ago, my group chats started, like, giving me this message saying, this group chat's unavailable for you right now. And I'm like, what are you talking about? So do you remember when it was really difficult to text between iPhone and Samsung pictures and videos?
2: Yes. Yeah.
3: It was a whole thing. And then they came out with RCS messaging. It was the new thing that made that possible and amazing. Well, apparently there's something wrong with my RCS messaging and it literally shut my phone down. So I spent, I kid you not, over 2 hours on the phone with customer care trying to figure out what the problem is. Restarting my phone, clearing the cache, getting the messages, sending a new eSIM, all the things, like a million things.
2: All the things.
3: The third person that I was talking to, this is an hour and a half in, and I'm like getting to the point where I'm like, okay, this is very frustrating. She's
2: like, are you just chilling on your couch doing this, or are you doing things?
3: I'm like personalizing cooling towels for my son's baseball team.
2: Oh, so you're doing stuff. I just figured waiting on the phone
4: personalizing
2: sucks.
4: Personalizing cooling towels.
3: When I finished that, I ran to Costco. So I didn't like stop my life. However.
2: Oh yeah, I know you're at Costco. I got a message if someone saw you in the wild.
4: Kyle in the wild. Gosh.
2: I'm so glad that Costco. Kyle comes to my Costco, she said.
3: That's so funny. No, so I did have to go. Okay, so the third person I talked to, the lady literally says, and I quote, I have no idea what's going on. Click, hung up on me.
2: No. Oh my God.
3: And I was like, okay. And she had my callback number, so I waited a little while. I'm like, she's gonna call back for sure, right? No call back. And so I look at my phone and I go to call my husband and it said, your phone's not connected to a cellular network. So she shut my phone down. Now not only do my text messages with group chats not work, but my phone literally doesn't work. So I literally go to my carrier store and I get there and the guy legit says, yeah, you might want to go to like a geek squad or something like that, like a phone repair shop. We're not really trained to do any of the tech stuff. And I was like, okay, because my phone doesn't work right now, but okay.
5: How have you been living your life without a working cellular device?
3: Okay, well, 2 minutes later, I go into the car and I'm very frustrated. I look at my phone and all of a sudden, it's reconnected to the cellular network. So I'm like, I'm just going to try one more time. I'm going to go home and then I got to leave to go get the kids. Well, usually when I leave, I tell my husband who works from home that I'm like going to go, but I'm like, I don't have time. I'll just call him. But my phone wasn't working when I left. So I literally had to go like tech free. I was like, how do people communicate without phones? Meanwhile, I could have just walked in the backyard because that's where he was, but there's no time for that.
4: No.
3: So I literally like, I was like, I don't know what to do. I found a sticky note and I literally wrote him a note like the olden days. And I was like, gonna leave. Phone's not working. Maybe I'll call you when it's working again or not. I have no idea. Anyways, bottom line is my text message.
2: But where'd you put the sticky note?
3: I just put it on the back door because that's what he walks in and out of.
4: Yeah, he's going to see it.
5: Oh my gosh, I'm shocked that you guys like don't write notes. We literally write sticky notes and leave them for each other all the time.
2: You could get up and leave a sticky note, but you can't get up and say, I'm leaving.
3: 100%. Yeah, because then I would have to walk all the way in the backyard. And at this point,
2: yell the way you yell. Your voice carries when you yell.
3: No. I was so frustrated that yes, I probably could have, but I was just like, I cannot stop down my day. I have to go to Costco now. I have to do all the things. So I don't know what's going on. So if you have a Samsung, because the last guy that I talked to, that was the last 45 minutes on with customer care after the phone restarted back up, said he believes it's a Samsung issue with the latest software update. So I think I'm probably not the only one with RCS chats not working.
4: Do software
3: and if you
4: updates,
3: have
4: though.
3: Found if you found a workaround, please let me know.
5: So what if Apple comes and spends all this money on Samsung to use their technology, but really Apple was going there and infiltrating the system and shutting down all of the Samsung. So everyone has to go and buy Apple.
3: It could, I, you know what? It could be. Mm-hmm. It could be anything. Mm-hmm. I just want to be able to text GIFs and memes.
4: Come on back to the blue text, Kyle. You were once one of us. Come
3: no,
4: on back.
3: Never.
4: Come on
3: never.
4: Back.
2: You know what's funny is that you were at Costco and somebody messaged me. I just saw Kyle at Costco. I'm so glad she goes to my Costco. And I'm like, oh my God, what's your number? Let's do a thing. And I don't know. This is the problem with having too good of a working phone. Is I don't know if it was DMs on Facebook, DMs on Instagram, if it was DMs on Twitter, if it was a text line, if it was an email. That's the problem. I wish there was just one way to get a hold of us. You could call us, you can text us, you can talk back us.
3: There's so many ways.
2: They're very happy. I don't know if somebody works there. They're very happy you go to her Costco.
3: That's fun.
4: Just leave us a sticky note.
2: Yeah, let's go back to that.
4: You know where the station is. Leave us a sticky note.
3: Just go tech free.

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1: 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It comes out fast, right? I didn't realize that it was espresso as a type of coffee. Here's the weekend. Hope you're having a great Thursday morning. A little bit after.

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0: 99.9 Somber with Back to Friends on your Thursday. Hey, thanks so much for having us on. Taylor Swift is on the way and Gaga, too. We'll get you through this.
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2: Next. 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
3: Hey, Nora. 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
2: 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Mainly working here. You?
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3: 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Oh, and I'll grab an almond croissant, too.
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Lady Gaga on your Thursday. Hey, maybe you have a short week. Were you off on Labor Day? 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
1: 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My, thank you so much for having us on today. And that was Huntrix Gold.
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1: That is Taylor, and I knew it. 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Yeah, it's been that long since she hit number one on the country charts. 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
1: The incredibly talented Teddy Swims. 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
1: 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Hey, it's Delana. 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Taylor's on.
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1: 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And, you know, she's just, it kind of all fits into her career, you know, her album and this break she's on. 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
1: This is Tame Impala and Dracula. Speaking of Dracula, did you see that vampire hunting kit that went viral? An anonymous bidder paid $3,000 for this supposedly vampire hunting kit from the 1800s, but it had a couple of wooden stakes, a bottle for holy water, and it did have some type of old Belgian pistol in it. But it went for $3,000. Mm-hmm.

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Hi, it's Delayda and an all new second date update. 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With John Jay and Rich, Tuesday morning at 7:20 on My 99.9. Today's best variety. What?

0: 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Do you know his real name? His real name is Shane Michael Booz, and he decided to go with somber to reflect a gloomy period in his life, and so he incorporated his initials, SMB, to make it happen.
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1: 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And Laura's got your chance to win tickets to see Weezer at Ball Arena every day this week at 2. 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

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If there was an award for most romantic song, if it won some type of Grammy, well, Bruno Mars and Risk It All would win. No doubt, right? 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
1: Huntrix and Golden, still looking forward to that live show that Netflix is putting together. It's going to be touring in 2027. It's going to be awesome. Kelly Clarkson coming up, and another one of the incredible artists, bands. It's going to be at our iHeartRadio Music Festival, the Goo Goo Dolls. Their latest, Ocean, on the way.
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Hey, what's going on? It's Laura, and coming up in less than 10, your next shot at Weezer tickets. Stay close. I'm going

0: Today's best variety, my 99.9. How's it going? It's Laura. And coming up on Wednesday of next week, September 16th, Weezer is going to be up in Denver at Ball Arena. It's their Weezer the Gathering World Tour. They're going to be there. So could you. I've got your chance to win a pair of tickets right now. 785-9999. 785-9999. Caller 9 going to see Weezer next week.
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Olivia Rodrigo, Drop Dead on my 99.9 Today's Best Variety. Everything I've heard about her Daisy Chain Fields Festival, glowing reviews. And she says it's going to be an annual thing. So hopefully it'll be a little bit easier to get tickets next year. I'm Laura with Imagine Dragons on Now. It's my

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4: Next. 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
5: Hey, Nora. 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

So the Country Music Awards are in November, and nominations just came out. She is up for 9 of them. Ella Langley, it's Choosing Texas on My 99.9.

My 99.9 Today's Best Variety. It's Laura, Anna. What do you think? Is it too early to start talking about Christmas? Not if you're the Hallmark Channel. We'll get into it in less than 10. Hang on.

0: My 99.9 Today's Best Variety. Hey, it's Laura, and you know the Hallmark Channel always likes to start getting us in the holiday spirit pretty early. This year, their countdown to Christmas gets underway with a new holiday touchdown movie in partnership with the NFL. First, it was the Kansas City Chiefs, and then the Buffalo Bills, and this year it is the Chicago Bears. Holiday Touchdown, a Bears love story, premieres on October 17th. That's all we know for now, but their full lineup of Christmas movies will be announced next week.
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My 99.9 Taste Variety. I've been wondering what the winter is going to be like this year. So I looked at the Farmer's Almanac, which I know is not all that reliable. And it also wasn't very helpful. It said, prepare for a season of sharp contrasts. So a little bit of this, a little bit of that. Just be prepared for everything. Somber on my 99.9.

0: Next. Hey, Elfie, what can I get for you?
1: Hey, Nora, just a nice latte, please. How was your weekend?
0: Not bad, thanks. Mainly working here. You?
1: Me? Well, I was battling gods in the afterlife realm, and after lunch, I fought mercenaries. Ooh, could I get oat milk with that latte, please?
0: Yeah, of course.
1: And then Sunday was mostly fighting supervillains. So a pretty chill weekend. Oh, and I'll grab an almond croissant, too.
0: Wait, what? That didn't actually happen, right?
1: It happens on PS5.
2: PlayStation.
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Hey, heads up, if you missed your chance to win those Weezer tickets with me earlier today, I do have one last pair tomorrow. 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

0: My 99.9 Today's Best Variety. You've got Laura. 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
4: Next. 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

0: Teddy Swims going to be up at Ball Arena November 1st. That's his new one, Mr. Know-It-All, on My 99.9, today's best variety. You've got Laura with Christina Perry right here.
1: Hi.

0: if you feel this way, but to me, it's felt like the longest short week ever. How is it only Thursday? 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
1: They say the holy water's watered down, and this town's lost its faith. Our colors will fade eventually, so if our time is running out, day after day, we'll make the mundane a masterpiece. Oh my, my, oh my, my love, I take one look at you, you're taking

0: Next. Hey, Alfie, what can I get for you?
1: Hey, Nora, just a nice latte, please. How was your weekend?
0: Not bad, thanks. Mainly working here. You?
1: Me? Well, I was battling gods in the afterlife realm, and after lunch, I fought mercenaries. Ooh, could I get oat milk with that latte, please?
0: Yeah, of course.
1: And then Sunday was mostly fighting supervillains. So a pretty chill weekend. Ooh, and I'll grab an almond croissant, too.
0: Wait, what? That didn't actually happen, right?
1: It happens on PS5. PlayStation.
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Lady Gaga kind of been out of the spotlight for a while, and some people are suspecting that she and her longtime boyfriend, Michael Polanski, may have gotten married. Of course, no confirmation. But we'll keep you posted. It's my 99.9 Today's Best Variety. You can catch Tame Impala tomorrow night at Ball Arena. Here he is with Jenny. It's Dracula.

things that I've got. All of these scam phone calls and text messages have really gotten out of hand. There's a new one that is fooling a lot of people, and they're losing thousands of dollars. We'll talk about it coming up next. Right now, Lady A on My 99.9, today's best variety.

0: My 99.9 Today's Best Variety. It's Laura. Something has got to be done about these scammers. There is a four-word scam that has a lot of people falling for it. The idea is for the scammer to get you to say the word yes, so they have the recording and can use it to scam you out of money. On average, $1,500. Here are the phrases they use to make it happen. Hello, hello, can you hear me? I can't hear you. Are you there? Is this blank? Insert your name. Are you the homeowner? Now, here's how to avoid falling for this scam. Avoid unfamiliar numbers, don't rely on caller ID, and take a few seconds and think before you speak.
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4: Next. Hey, Alfie, what can I get for you?
5: Hey, Nora, just a nice latte, please. 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
4: 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You?
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Southern Colorado's best variety, my 99.9, one day away from the weekend. Thank you so much for keeping us on for your Thursday afternoon. Ariana Grande, Hate That I Made You Love Me, coming up right after Blink. Hang on.

My 99.9 Today's Best Variety. There's so much going on the next couple of weeks, including Love Pup Bark at Briargate happening at the Promenade Shops at Briargate a week from Saturday. We've got all the info online, my99.9radio.com.

0: Morning. How was the weekend?
1: Great. Battled gods, stopped an international cartel threat, then spent Sunday fighting supervillains. So, pretty calm, to be honest.
0: Wait, that happened?
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